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10 past 6, V2 Radio, the early bird hour with Kelly Clarkson, Mr. Know-It-All. I'm sure we've met one or two of those in our time, right? And Cyndi Lauper, Girls Just Want to Have Fun, starting us off on what is Hug Your Cat Day, if they'll let you. Old Maid's Day and Shopping Cart Day. I suppose you have to appreciate the humble shopping cart, don't you? Harry Styles, Dance No More, and Simple Minds on the way with a song called Alive and Kicking.

0: Simple Minds, alive and kicking. Well, at the moment, anyway. V2 Radio, the early bird hour, 18 minutes past 6 for Thursday morning. Where's the week going, eh? So, a new report came out yesterday estimating that more than a third of time spent on your phone is done without clear purpose. Dr. Eleanor Drage of Cambridge University said this isn't just a question of people making unwise choices. We're being undermined by the immersive nature of the technology. So, you know, in the blame culture, it's not our fault, really. Surveys commissioned by Virgin Media O2 found UK adults, on average, spent 4 hours per day on their phone, 36% of this taking place unintentionally. So-called doom scrolling. What are we looking for? If it's the truth, we're not going to find it by scrolling, are we? So we literally get dragged down the rabbit hole. And whilst there are evidently more constructive things that we could be doing, you never quite know when you're going to stumble across that piece of information which comes in handy. Like, for instance, when you're suddenly at the pub quiz and that question comes up and it's the difference between winning and losing. That's when it pays to have done a bit of scrolling, I reckon, and have a mind cluttered with trivia. It's better than looking at your headlines, I guess. Anyway, on the way, Two Princes, The Spin Doctors. V2 Radio.
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25 minutes past 6, V2 Radio, the early bird hour, Spin Doctors, Two Princes. Well, now then, we all know, don't we, that there are some people in society who make things a little bit better. They just do stuff. They're not looking, really, for anything in return. They just make life better. So, how about we recognise that? Recognise those who go above and beyond. If you would like to nominate someone who is just a good egg for a V2 random act of kindness, then we could surprise them with a visit and a reward just for being, well, fabulous, really. So have a think about it. Who would you like to nominate? Fill out the form on the website, v2radio.co.uk. Now, we'll have a look at the local headlines and also the forecast details. Here are the whispers, and the beat goes on V2.

0: Room 5 and Oliver Cheatham and Make Love. Far too much of a hurry at the moment for that. So, 28 minutes to 7, and in the local headlines, more than 2,000 seatbelt and mobile phone offences were detected in just 4 weeks by AI road safety cameras in Sussex. Residents in Arran are being reminded to keep windows and doors closed when leaving their homes or out buildings unattended. The Hampshire and Solent Mayoral Combined County Authority is moving closer to becoming operational, and Sussex Partnerships NHS Foundation Trust has been recognised for its support of the armed forces community. More on those stories and others with Tanya from 7am on V2 Radio on breakfast. Mixture of sunny spells and blustery showers today, perhaps heavy and thundery at times, fairly windy as well, highs reaching around 19. In just a moment, Ed Sheeran, Shivers on V2.
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So, tomorrow, £50 could be yours. And all you have to do is have one of our car stickers in your motor, or maybe two. 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

0: Raise your glass, pink, or at least your mug. 2 minutes to seven, Tanya on the way with breakfast. Of course, updates on the headlines, updates on the forecast details, the travel situation, and some great music to come. All on the way after the headlines, which are next.
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5: From the Sky News Centre at 7, the head of the police watchdogs urged people not to speculate about the murder of Henry Nowak. It's investigating the way Hampshire officers responded to the student stabbing last year. He was accused of racism and handcuffed as he lay dying. Reform leader Nigel Farage has suggested forces now have an anti-white bias. Here's former chair of the Black Police Association, Leroy Logan.
6: It makes me laugh. And it's a serious thing, and I shouldn't laugh. What does that mean? How can a majority white organisation be anti people that look like them? It's a total contradiction. It's foolishness.
5: Israel and Lebanon have agreed to renew their ceasefire, which the US said is contingent on a complete cessation of attacks from Hezbollah. Israel's ambassador to the US says there'll be consequences if the militia group doesn't comply. Experts say new parents should be given more guidance on the safe use of baby slings. They're calling for better education before people use them. A survey suggests parents generally learned how to use them by reading the manufacturer's instructions from social media or internet blogs. Professor Helen Ball is director of the Durham Infancy and Sleep Centre at the university.
7: Parents aren't very clear about where to find guidance about using things, slings and carriers safely. So we feel as though some national guidance would actually be helpful for parents around the time they have their baby or are buying their first baby carrier.
5: Travellers can expect disruption again today, as the second tube strike of the week's likely to bring some lines to a standstill. It's part of a row with the RMT union about a four-day working week. Aldi remained the UK's cheapest supermarket last month. The consumer champion Which has analysed prices at eight of Britain's biggest food stores. And Sir David Beckham's to receive a star on the Hollywood Walk of Fame. The former England captain will be honoured at a ceremony in LA next week. That's the latest. I'm Imani Rana.
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8: More than 2,000 seatbelt and mobile phone offences were caught by AI road safety cameras in Sussex in just 4 weeks. The cameras were used on the A283 between Stenning and Shoreham from the 13th of April to the 10th of May. While police say the technology helps target two of the biggest causes of fatal and serious injury collisions. Residents in Arran are being reminded to keep windows and doors closed when leaving their homes or outbuildings unattended. Police say it can be tempting to leave a window open during the hot weather, but they say two properties were broken into over the last weekend after windows were left open. People are being urged to lock doors, close windows, and consider alarms or CCTV. A critical incident has been declared at hospitals in Winchester and Basingstoke, with NHS bosses saying early summer pressure like this is extremely unusual. Emergency departments are seeing very high numbers of patients. People are being told to only go to A&E for life-threatening conditions or injuries. And Sussex Partnership NHS Foundation Trust has been recognised for its support of the armed forces community. The trust has passed its one-year review as a veteran aware trust. The status is awarded to NHS organisations that ensure veterans, reservists and military families are not disadvantaged when receiving care. Staff are also trained to understand veteran-specific needs. That's the latest. I'm Madison Fox.
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9: Top of the morning to you. 4 minutes past seven. The weather today, well, we're going to get a bit of everything. Sunshine, gusty winds, showers, heavy at times. Highs of 17 degrees Celsius in Calfold and Woodgate.
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9: I always smirk when I say the name of somewhere, like Woodgate, and then go, woo-woo, yeah, woo-woo for Woodgate. What's going on? What time do you call this? I call this our banger o'clock.

0: afternoon, Laura Branigan, Gloria, 7:09, V2 Radio, Breakfast with Tanya, Heidi High Campers on this Thursday morning. You know, I had 20 seconds to go at the end of that song and I suddenly thought, oh, what about the glockenspiel? I had that 1 second kind of crossroad decision. Do I have time to grab it or should I just go without it? Yes, I felt like I had a bit of energy today. Yes, I could do this. I can get that glockenspiel. Weird thoughts you have as a radio DJ. Thanks very much to Meadows. It's okay, Meadow. Oh, I know it's tough, isn't it? We're nearly there. We're nearly at the weekend. It's the final stretch, okay? We're just going to get through today and then Friday. I can sense that he's waiting for the weekend, as we all are. Now, asking a personal question here. How are you sleeping? When we had the heat wave, which wasn't that long ago. I know you... It feels so long ago looking at the weather for this week. But we went back to sheets at bedtime. And it feels like a military operation when I'm trying to, like, sort everyone's duvets out. What do you do with the inside duvet bit? But anyway, we've now reverted back to the summer duvet. And then I kept thinking, is it worth this? Because we'll be going back to the sheets in 2 weeks, probably. You can't win. Whatever we do, we're going to get it wrong. And this is where I just want to know where we stand. I just want to know, week to week, are we looking at a heat wave? Are we looking at, you know, just getting really wet all the time? If you're wondering about today, it's the getting really wet camp today.
1: Ask yourself this.

0: to talk about?
1: I'd love to have heard the direction for this. In your most deepest, sultry voices, you're going to say, Sabrina. It is Madonna, Sabrina, Bring Your Love on V2 Radio. Brand new music. 14 minutes past seven. Tony McCarthy here. Bonjour. Of course, they got together for Coachella, did some songs, then they've released that. Do you remember Madonna lost a miss, you know, some sort of vintage costume? And she was offering a reward for it. What happened with that? Did you get it, Madonna? I can't sleep at night worrying about that. So when it comes to breakfast, what's your go-to? Okay. I do like porridge and I try and mix it up a bit and have different stuff now. And I'm doing well, but it's still king for me. But this is where I was looking for my cupboards and probably should be doing this all the time and just thinking, what is this? And let's just try and either get rid of it if it looks a bit wrong or just eat it. And one of the things I've pulled out is a bag of oat bran. Now, I believe it is basically kind of a part of the oat, but slightly different. It says on the label that it's got lots of fiber, more fiber than usual oats, and I thought, I don't know, but I've been mixing in with the porridge just to get rid of it. But this is where I need to talk to someone like, you know, my gut health expert Nicola Russell. Let's get her on to talk about oat bran.
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1: Not right now. I'm guessing she's busy having breakfast and we're busy with the Birthday Detective. The game where you've got to try and work out the celebrity who is celebrating their birthday. First clue is always the celebrity's voice, so it's a bit of a mystery voice game. So far this week, in regards to celebrities,
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1: we've had Jason Donovan, Tony Bloody Hadley, and we had Mel B. Who are we going to have today? Let's see how you get on with just their voice.
4: And I virtually live here. Well, we make three a day. So we start at 10 and we were making sure they're very short turnaround so we could get in, because I've then got to go next door for a Zoom because I'm off to Japan in a couple of weeks. So it's a bit full on. But I'm all right because tonight I'll have a drink and I'll watch a bit of TV and I haven't got to get up in the morning.
1: All right. So what's showing off? Here we are. Got another couple of days for the weekend. Do you recognise that voice? Who is it? You can WhatsApp your guest to this number, 01243 963 960, or you can email studio@v2radio.co.uk. Maybe the voice is slightly familiar. But you're struggling. Struggling with the face, struggling with the name. More clues on their way for you. Backstreet Boys, V2 Radio.

0: such a tune. Yeah. Forget about the odd kind of Backstreet Boys banger, but that's good, isn't it? Larger Than Life, 20 past 7 on V2 Radio. Tanya McCarthy here, present. Newspapers definitely focusing still on the arrest of Henry Novak as he was dying. This is the uni student from Southampton. So sad. And I know this is just stirring up all sorts of conversations. So lots definitely focusing on that. But Daily Star focusing on World Cup and glory for England. Maybe. I was reading about what they were having for breakfast, actually, which I'll talk about a little bit later. Thanks very much for your guesses in the Birthday Detective. I'm trying to think if anyone's got it wrong. No, I think we've just got correct guesses. Good work. But if you're struggling, I'll give you some more clues in just a bit. I know, I'm too good to you. And I want to talk about micro stresses, the little stresses in our life, the ones that just make us slightly irritated. Let's talk about that. Music on the way from the Eurythmics after a look at the roads and rails.
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0: 24 minutes past 7, looking at the roads to start off with on this Thursday morning. Looking not too bad, actually, at the bypass in Chichester. Always a good place to start. Normally quite busy. Some queues around the main roundabouts, like Stockbridge and Bognor Road roundabout. But yes, so far, so good in the hood. Crossbush Junction, if you're travelling on the A27 westbound, because of the temporary traffic lights in the area, taking a little bit longer at the moment. Same could be said for the A259. I know we've had some temporary traffic lights between Lancing and Shoreham. So far, it's looking fine. Maybe they've been lifted. Let me know if you've gone through that area. Still a lot of congestion on the Crockhurst Hill area if you're travelling towards Worthing, Lancing or Shoreham, the A27 eastbound. And looking at the trains, no big problems from what I can see at the moment. I understand some between Fareham and Southampton may be delayed. Generally looking all right apart from that. Anything else, tell me all about it. 01243 963 960.
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0: Now you've just woken up. Do you fancy some breakfast? Because that's what you're listening to. Breakfast on V2 Radio. Tanya here. 28 minutes past seven. Eurythmics, it's all right. Baby's coming back. Talking about babies, lots of baby news in celebrity world today, which is nice, actually. It's always good to hear about a baby, isn't it? Whether it's someone you know, someone you don't know, some celebrity. Someone in the office said, oh, my sister-in-law had a baby. I was like, oh, how lovely. No idea who their sister-in-law is. But congratulations to Ian Sterling and Laura Whitmore for welcoming their second baby. Now, on his Instagram, of course, he's a comedian, so I'd expect something funny. He put, I always wanted someone in the house who would stay up late and watch the World Cup with me, but this feels a little excessive. Oh my goodness. Do you remember the early days when obviously they don't know when they're supposed to sleep, and they just, Maggie especially, just cried all night long. All night long. I'd feed her, try and settle her, and I used to walk around the house for hours, so don't miss that bit.
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0: Steps I must have got in the early days with Maggie. Keeps us slim, I guess, and well. Let's play the Birthday Detective. How are you getting on after clue number one? This is the game where you are the birthday detective and trying to work out the celebrity who is celebrating their birthday today. Clue number one, just a celebrity's voice, which sounded like this.
2: And I virtually live here. Well, we make three a day, so we start at 10, and we were making sure they're very short turnaround so we could get in, because I've then got to go next door for a Zoom, because I'm off to Japan in a couple of weeks. So it's a bit full on, but I'm all right, because tonight I'll have a drink and I'll watch a bit of TV, and I haven't got to get up in the morning.
0: Ah, hard to feel sorry for these celebrities. Okay, well done if you've messaged in with the right answer. Let's go through. Well done to Kerry and Littlehampton. First in, yeah, she knew straight away who it is. Also, big well done to Andrew and the family are making breakfast in Littlehampton. Silver again, Andrew. Always the bridesmaid indeed. And he put, I had Weetabix with figs and prunes. Oh, that sounds super healthy. I don't know if I'd want them on top of Weetabix. Interesting. Maybe I need to live a little. Well done to, what about just a banana? Well done to Julie and Chichester, Chris, Kez and Daisy the pug.
3: Daisy.
0: Well done in Hove, actually. Rhiannon and Elmer got it right. For Brecky, I had two eggs and blueberries. No toast. No toast. This is uber healthy. I don't think I could have just scrambled egg without toast. I know. I'm very basic. Well done to Mark and Paul on the school bus. Anita and Cocking got it right. So did Darren selling Yapton. Plus a house point for the contacts. Well done. Mark Hay and Shoreham got it. So did Steve and Nikki in North Lansing. Shazza. Monkeys of Barnum. Peter in Hillhead. Karen and Sylvia on the school party bus. Yes. They know how to party. Every day's a party on that school bus. I'm exhausted thinking about it. Sarah Jane and Bogner got it right, so did Julia and Aldwick. Well done for a team effort from Lindsay, River, LB and Crawley, Marky Mark in Burstead, Pam and Littlehampton. Pam. Oh no, Pam! Still! I know, he left you for his golfing holiday. I know, priorities. Well done to Philip in Rustington. Okay, let's give you some more clues. Oh, where's my pen? Birthday boy turned 66 today from Watford. An English actor, TV presenter, comedian, singer. No, does it all. Acting roles on TV include Danny Baldwin in soap opera Coronation Street, was in Law and Order. It's done various game shows, including Wheel of Fortune, The Chase, Odd One In, Keep It in the Family, Cash Trapped, Blankety Blank. Oh my goodness. He also often appears on stage, particularly in pantomimes. Oh yes, he does. Who are we talking about? 01243 963 960, or you can email studio@v2radio.co.uk. Justin Timberlake, right now, on your radio. Morning.

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1: Coming up this morning, I'll have the latest as AI road safety cameras have detected over 2,000 offences during a four-week trial in Sussex. An NHS trust in Sussex has been praised for its work with veterans and the armed forces community. And a new D-Day beacon has been installed on South Sea seafront to mark the 82nd anniversary of the Normandy landings. More

0: I know the weather this week is being absolutely lousy. I'll try and say something motivational. No, nothing. No, I mean, yeah, it's looking good for the long-range forecast. Met Office are saying lots of spikes in temperature in June, July, August here and in Europe. Could be the hottest summer on record. And looking at the forecast, in a couple of weeks' time, next week's looking okay. And it's just after that, it's creeping up and up and up. And we're going to get a week of kind of early 20s and sunshine. The Real Thing on V2 Radio, 19 minutes to 8. Tanya McCarthy here. Let's talk about micro stress. It's just the little ones. But I have to say, it is the final straw moments, isn't it? Little stresses do add up. I always think that. Because sometimes you can see people think, why is she getting so angry about whatever? But it's not just that, is it? It's the kind of accumulative effort. So the survey of our greatest stress triggers have been revealed. Let's see how many you can agree to. Losing the TV remote control. Oh, we did have a really bad case of that recently. And I think James spilt water over one, and then we had to order another one. And it was like, no, not the remote control. Having no phone battery life is if you've got to charge it. I phoned someone the other day. I said, I've got 9% left. You're going to have to keep it really snappy. The Wi-Fi buffering when you're watching a show. Misplacing your mobile. Spilling something on your carpet. Your house being a tip. Someone walking slowly in front of you. Losing your keys. Bin bag breaking as you take it out. And being stuck in traffic. Yes, yes, yes, yes, yes, yes. I agree to all of that, actually. I'm trying to think of something else. When you go to make a cup of tea or coffee and it's all gone. Because now my Maggie can make cups of tea. Sometimes she forgets to tell us. Like, why didn't you tell us? It's the most disappointing thing ever. If you can think of any other little micro stresses, let me know. More music on the way. Brand new from Taylor Swift. I'll then reveal who we've been talking about in The Birthday Detective after a look at the travel for you.
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0: 16 minutes to 8 o'clock. Let's start off with looking at the roads. Looking pretty busy around Chichester, especially the Bognor Road roundabout. And Stockbridge, if you are travelling northbound at the moment on the Burden Road, A286 looking a little bit slow. North Burstead Bypass, yes, and big queues there, all the way back to Rowing Way if you are travelling up to Chichester at the moment. Looking across the A259, looking a little bit slow if you're travelling towards Climping eastbound. The temporary traffic lights past Crossbush are making a little bit longer if you are travelling on the A27 westbound towards Arundel. Looking very congested around the Grove Lodge roundabout currently, especially if you're travelling eastbound. We still have the temporary traffics on the coast road A259 between Lancing and Shoreham. As a result, extra congestion on the A27 as everyone's trying to avoid that. So big queues at Washington if you're travelling northbound from Findon on the A24 at the moment. Looking at the trains, we are having some problems with trains between Fareham and Southampton. This is due to a tree blocking the railway. Quite a few cancellations from there. Looking at the other services, not looking as bad at the moment. Can see a couple of delays from Worthing because of that tree blocking the railway. I'll keep an eye on it. Do check before you travel, of course, and let me know if you see any problems on those roads. 01243 963 960.
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0: Always quite breathy and echoey with some of her vocals. It's, I was going to say Elizabeth Taylor. No, it's not. It's Taylor Swift. Elizabeth Taylor. 12 minutes to 8. Tanya McCarthy, Brekkie on this Thursday. Now, we've established that the weather's been grim this week. And yes, more rain today. You're welcome. But looking at the long forecast, we're actually going to have quite a nice couple of weeks coming up shortly. It's going to be early 20s for a couple of weeks at the end of June, which is brilliant because it means it's going to be lovely and sunny for music at Murrelsfield. That's Saturday the 20th of June in Barnum. If you've not been before, it's just a great outdoor music event. Bring your own chair, bring your picnic blanket, bring your snacks, bring your drinks. But if you don't want to like get loaded down, that's fine as well. There's loads of local food and drink vendors to have fun with and explore. Looking at the music, we've got Best of Barlow, a Gary Barlow tribute, local band Out of Time, Murdoch's Crazy Eyes, the best party band in Sussex, and in the Madonna tribute act with Jenny J. Looking forward to it. How do you get your tickets? You need to go to v2tickets.co.uk. We're the only ticket seller, and it's £20 each. And I'm getting my outfit ready because I'm going to be on stage comparing the stuff. But this is where I thought, yeah, let's get a funny kind of cone bra and look like Madonna. And someone said, no, Tanya, no. No to the cone bra.
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0: I'm not mocking anyone. I'm celebrating. I love Madonna. Okay, talking about celebrating someone, we're kind of doing that in The Birthday Detective. We're trying to help celebrate a celebrity's birthday anyway. You're trying to work out which celebrity was born on this day. And you've had all the clues, so you should know who it is. And the file should be closed. But if you've just woken up and just tuned in, let's recap all the clues for you. Here's clue number one, just a celebrity's voice.
2: And I virtually live here. Well, we make three a day. So we start at 10 and we were making sure they're very short turnaround so we could get in, because I've then got to go next door for a Zoom because I'm off to Japan in a couple of weeks. So it's a bit full on, but I'm all right because tonight I'll have a drink and I'll watch a bit of TV and I haven't got to get up in the morning.
0: Sounds very normal, doesn't it? Have a drink, go to bed, yeah. Birthday boy turned 66 today from Watford, an English actor, TV presenter, comedian, singer. Acting roles on TV include Danny Baldwin in Corrie, was in Law & Order, was Graham O'Brien in Doctor Who, has hosted various game shows like The Wheel of Fortune, The Chase, Odd One In, Keeping the Family, Cash Trapped, Blankety Blank. He likes a game show. Oh, yes, he does. Often appearing in pantomimes as well. Do you need one more clue?
3: Oh, listen, one more thing.
0: Co-hosting the new Gladiators reboot with his son, Barney, and doing a splendid job, I think. They're very good together. Well done to Louise and Chichester, Donna and Bogner. Tanya and Haven first said Brian Connolly. They do look alike, don't they? I think she got it right. Sarah and Selzy, Dave and Kim and Farum, Eric and Hove, actually. Big Dave in Portsmouth. Lisa and Rose Green, Kevin on the 29, Darren and Worthing, who said you can get an action figure for his Doctor Who character. Yeah, you know you've made it when you've got an action figure, don't you? Well done to No Mug Dave, James in Pagham, and well done, ooh, just in time to Lara, and well done to you if you've been shouting out, is it Bradley Walsh? I mean, what a thing to shout out on a Thursday morning, Bradley Walsh! But you would be right. Well done.

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0: 2 on V2 Radio. Well done if you worked out Bradley Walsh was the answer in The Birthday Detective. 2 minutes to 8. Tanya McCarthy here. Little bit of sunshine in Tangmere. That's where we're based at the moment. But of course, another day of showers and some heavy winds later on. But it's feeling pretty warm, isn't it? What do we wear? I'm wearing a summer kind of blouse top today because I guess I'm being positive. And in some leggings. Are we going back into leggings and jumpers, girls? Is that what it's come to? Now, I do want to talk about what the England squad are going to be eating in the World Cup. So if you're looking for some inspo, let's try and have the same breakfast of champions. But first of all, news at 8 o'clock, national and international, followed by the local news. Starting the music, we have Dodgy.
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9: From the Sky News Centre at 8. The man who represented the family of murdered teenager Stephen Lawrence says Nigel Farage is talking nonsense following Henry Novak's death. The 18-year-old was arrested as he lay dying in Southampton in December, falsely accused of racial abuse by his Sikh murderer. The Reform UK leader claims there's anti-white prejudice in the police. Barrister Michael Mansfield says he's wrong.
10: What is shocking is that we have not grasped the real nettle here. You don't treat everybody the same. That's the whole point. We are a diverse, integrated nation of many, many different sources. They can't all be treated the same.
9: The police watchdog chief's urging people to stop speculating about Henry's murder. Israel and Lebanon have agreed a renewed ceasefire deal, but it's reliant on Hezbollah stopping their attacks across the region. Iranian leaders say they won't agree to end the conflict unless a ceasefire also covers Lebanon. Intelligence services are warning China is using job sites like LinkedIn to get access to sensitive information. MI5 says Beijing's targeting government and military staff with bogus job vacancies. Hundreds of women with ovarian cancer are due to be offered a new treatment after it was approved for NHS use in England. A significant proportion with the disease are not diagnosed until it's at a later stage, meaning it's harder to treat. Victoria Clare from the charity Overcome says this is game-changing.
11: This treatment gives hope and quality of life and length of life to people at point of platinum resistance. So when the treatments that are available previously were just not working. But also, it actually gives hope to the whole community.
9: One in three employers are likely to make staff redundancies by the start of 2027. The Conciliation Service ACAS says bigger companies are more likely to lay off employees than smaller firms are. And former England captain Sir David Beckham's to be honoured with a star on the Hollywood Walk of Fame. A special ceremony will take place next week. That's the latest. I'm Imani Rana.
8: 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Local news.
9: Artificial intelligence road safety cameras have detected over 2,000 offences during a four-week trial in Sussex. The cameras were installed on the A283 between Stenning and Shoreham. They recorded 459 mobile phone offences, more than 1,800 seatbelt violations and 12 cases of drivers not being in proper control, while police officers reviewed the images before taking action. An NHS trust in Sussex has been praised for its work with veterans and the armed forces community. Sussex Partnership NHS Foundation Trust has passed its one-year Veteran Aware Review, while the award recognises trusts that support military families, train staff on veteran care, and back the armed forces as an employer. A new D-Day beacon has been installed on South Sea seafront to mark the 82nd anniversary of the Normandy landings. It's been placed near landing craft tank 7074 and the D-Day Story Museum. Designed and made by BAE Systems engineers in Portsmouth, the beacon features sand from the five Normandy landing beaches. And LGBTQ plus young people across Sussex are being invited to Brighton Queer Prom 2026. The event is for 16 to 21 year olds and takes place at Brighton Museum and Art Gallery on the 10th of July. Organised by All Sorts Youth and Brighton Hove Museums, it'll celebrate queer joy, music, art and community. That's the latest. I'm Madison Fox.
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0: Very good morning to you. 5 minutes past eight. We're going to get everything thrown at us today. We're going to have some sunshine. We're going to get some rain. We're going to get some winds. We're going to get some thunder. Temperature highs of 17 degrees Celsius in Stenning and Bilsham.
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I know, it sounds a bit dodgy, and it is. Good enough, V2 Radio, 9 minutes past eight. Tanya McCarthy here, and we're having breakfast. Well, maybe you've had your breakfast. I've had mine, porridge. Breakfast of champions, is it? Dunno. Looking at what the England squad are going to be eating for the World Cup. 7 days, if you're counting down the days and looking forward to it. But this may inspire you. I mean, if you ask me, what do you think the lads eat around the World Cup? I'm guessing it wouldn't be a bacon sandwich, but I thought they'd go the other way and it'd be something uber, uber healthy. I guess you could argue this is. They're going to be powered by beans on toast. Yep, that's what they're going to be eating. They're joking. They're wind the cup. Not win, wind. But yeah, so that's what they're planning because, you know, they think it's healthy. Yeah, of course. Bit of protein. Fiber, gut healthy. And they reckon it means that beans means goals. And that's what we're going to have before the games. So if you've been wondering about what to eat and you're, you know, stuck in a rut with breakfasts, be like the players and have your beans. And let me know how you get on from a distance, okay? Now let's play Our Survey Says after Lady Gaga.

0: What was that? You want more rain? Yes, we are going to have more rain. You want more wind? Yes, we're having more wind. You want a little bit of sunshine occasionally? Yes, that's, you described it perfectly, actually. That's today's weather. New music from Lady Gaga and Doechii, Runway. 13 minutes past 8, V2 Radio. Just want to say a big happy 50th birthday. I know, they put the age cam to Cam the Farmer. Have a great day. And I guess if you're a farmer, you're used to all the weather, so it won't make a difference to you. Have a good one. Now, tomorrow, and I didn't realise this, is National Sausage Roll Day. Brilliant. We all love a sausage roll. So here's what I'm going to say, my little bit of a plea. If you're a local baker, you have a bakery, there's an army to feed here at V2 Radio. When I say army, really greedy presenters.
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0: So if you want to, you know, fuel the music, send some sausage rolls. Love, Tanya. But right now, we're playing Our Survey Says. No time for a sausage roll now. Plus, it's a little bit early. This is the game where I give you a story, give you a question, and you've got to try and work out what the top answer is. Give it a guess, and then I'll tell you whether your guess is right or your guess is not right. And this was the top answer when asked, when you don't have a pen or pencil, name something you might use to write with. Now, it's always one of those moments. We talked about micro stresses earlier, weren't we? That is a micro stress, isn't it? You're like, oh, God, the one day I haven't bought a pen, but normally I have loads in my pocket or in my bag. So what do you use? What's the substitute of anything you can get hold of? Let me know. 01243 963 960. 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Top answer when asked, when you don't have a pen or pencil, name something you might have to use to write with instead. Ooh, looking forward to the answers. Duran Duran, V2 Radio.

0: It's such a banger. Duran Duran, New Moon on Monday, 19 minutes past 8. Tanya McCarthy here, and I can tell that the weather's changed because everyone's talking to me about holidays. It normally works that way. I felt so sorry for anyone who booked a lovely sunny holiday in half term, and then it was hotter here in the UK. That must sting. Thanks very much to Dave and Ferrum who messaged in saying, shame about the weather and the fact that it's going to be changing because I'm off to Cyprus on the 13th. Yes, I think we'll probably have some sunshine then, so that's just typical Dave, isn't it? And another birthday shout out. Another one. Yeah, go on then. Thanks very much to Dave. Could you wish my lovely wife, Kim, a very happy birthday? Sadly, it's a normal working day for us. Oh, no. But it's only 12 days till we fly to Hong Kong. Not that we're counting the days much. No, I can just imagine a calendar. It's like the ones in the film, isn't it? The big kind of red crosses for every single day. Happy birthday, Kim. Have a fab one. Thanks very much for all the guesses in our survey, says. A couple of you have got the top answer. I want to talk about, apparently, VPLs, do you know what that stands for, are a problem for men too. And if you're wondering, what is that? I'll explain more. I don't know how I'm going to talk about this on the radio, but I'll try. Music on the way from Harry Styles first, after a look at the roads and rails.
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0: 23 minutes past 8. Okay, let's see what's happening with the roads for you. A few issues to talk through, actually. Looking pretty busy around the bypass in Chichester, particularly the Bognor Road roundabouts at the moment. There has been a broken-down vehicle on the A259. Now, this is just past Flansham, so if you are travelling, it's just past Yapton Road. From what I can see, it is taking extra time both directions at the moment as a result of one lane closed. Looking across the coastal roads towards Shoreham, of course, we do have the roadworks in place, so it does mean it's a bit busy on the A27. The bypass towards Shoreham also looking quite slow if you're travelling from Senning at the moment on the A283. Looking at the trains, now we have had a few issues with the trains this morning. This is due to a fallen tree on the track. It's disturbing lots of trains, although they should be between Fareham and Southampton. It's having a knock-on impact, quite a few cancellations. I have seen reports that it should be cleared in the next hour. Anything else, tell me all about it. 01243 963 960.
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0: Styles mania at the moment. Of course, he is gigging and he's going to be at Wembley a week tomorrow. And the girls go crazy, as it was VT Radio. 27 minutes past eight, Tanya McCarthy here. And this is where there was something happening in the VT world. I can't remember what it was. And we were talking about who's going to go. And I said to young Amelia in the team, oh, can't you make it on Friday? And she said, well, I am going to Harry Styles' gig at Wembley. And I was like, what's more important, VT or Harry Styles?
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0: Now, the right answer to that question was V2, but she got it wrong. But have you got today's question right? In our survey says, Tanya McCarthy, host with the toast. This is the game where I give you a question and you've got to try and work out what the top answer is. Give it a guess and then I'll tell you whether your guess is right or your guess is wrong. And this was the top answer when asked, when you don't have a pen or pencil, name something you might use to write with. I know, it's definitely one of those moments of, oh, where is the pen? When I finally actually want to use it. And I've had it in my bag for weeks and I haven't. Thanks very much to Lindsay and Crawley, who's clever and just said someone else's pen. Which would be a bit of a trick question or trick answer, wouldn't it? Which I love. Or just use your notes page on your phone. I know. Definitely the phone now will just be used all the time. But anyway, Carrie and Littlehampton suggested lipstick, which was it's the top three, actually. But you did get it right. Pam and Littlehampton. Oh, I know, Pam. It's just unfair. You've been left alone, deserted for the golfing holiday. Suggested a nail varnish or lipstick. Tanya and Haven said mobile phone or makeup. North Lansing crew Nikki said phone. Steve said blood. What was bleeding all the time? What's the dream? Let's have a little chat here, Steve. It's a problem. I also suggested a nail or a screw. Oh, yeah, to kind of scratch into things. You also said chalk. These are good, but not the top answer. Elaine the First in Midhurst said lippy, and then got the top answer. Only Graham in Eastergate said a woodman's paint, mud. That's good. Chalk, which is second. So close, and yet so far. A nail to scratch on the surface. Then you got the top answer, Graham. Well done. Kim and Dave and Ferrum suggested an eyeliner, pencil, or lipstick. Wrong number plate. Phil said wife's lipstick. No, Phil. Especially if it's a MAC, they're well expensive. Never, ever use an expensive lipstick like this. Your wife would not be happy with you. Making a note on your phone. Philip in Rustington, thanks very much for messaging in, who said some sort of nail polish or lipstick. These are good. Just not the top answer. So a couple of you have got it. Still a chance to play along. 01243 963 960. You can WhatsApp that or email studio@v2radio.co.uk. Michael Jackson on V2 Radio. Who's bad? Shout, you're bad.

Coming up this morning, I'll have the latest as drivers in Sussex have been caught using phones and not wearing seatbelts by new AI road safety cameras. A warning has been issued after two homes in Arran were burgled whilst the occupants were out, and thousands of people in Sussex could be in denial about their hearing loss. More at

0: Oh, when it's a grey morning, nice to play a bit of disco. Brighten up your start. Amy Stewart, Knock On Wood, 22 minutes to 9. Tanya here. I hope you're doing all right. Now, pleased to say David Beckham, who I do like, actually, and whenever he does speak, he does seem to speak some sense, he will be honoured with a Hollywood Walk of Fame star. After decades in the showbiz industry and a glittering football career, I think so. I think he's a pretty big celebrity. Congrats to him. Now, I wonder if David Beckham suffers from this problem that lots of men are worrying about too, which is the VPL. And if you're wondering, what does that mean? I've heard it being used when talking about women and their outfits. It's the visible panty line. Yes, you try and avoid it, you see. It can ruin the outfit, can't it, girls and boys? And M&S have swooped in like fashion superheroes for the guys. They've launched a seamless underwear for blokes, promising no lines, no lumps, and no surprises under the trousers. Which is like the best tagline ever. They're calling it the Autograph Body Invisible Range, which sounds less like pants and more like a West End magic act. And they've got secret support with an internal pouch. What does this mean? I feel like I want to see a pair of the pants just to look at this piece of engineering. And if it was April the 1st, I would honestly think this is a gag. But no, this is real. I thought men were easygoing and simple creatures. Obviously not. They want more. And girls, what's going on? They want more, don't they? They're not getting enough attention or something. Now they want special underwear. What's going on? Thanks very much for the last few guesses in our survey, says. I'll tell you the top answer in just a mo. Music on the way first from Dead or Alive after a look at the travel for you.
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5: 18 minutes to 9 o'clock. We have had an accident in the A259. Thanks very much to Jasmine for the heads up. Just around the Comet Corner area, causing a lot of traffic. Now, this is involving a car and a motorbike. It does mean both directions at the moment between Shripney and Climping are looking very, very busy and taking extra time at the moment, especially eastbound in the A259. If you are travelling, I'll keep an eye on it for you. Looking across the A27, because of the temporary traffic lights by Crossbush, that whole area has been busier than usual this week. If you're travelling westbound towards Arundel on the A27, you'll be stuck in some queues. Crockhurst Hill and the Grove Lodge roundabout looking pretty busy. So if you are travelling towards Lancing eastbound, taking extra 15 minutes at the moment. Extra congestion at North Lancing lights due to everyone trying to avoid the temporary traffic lights on the A259 coastal roads, looking busier there. And some big queues at Washington if you are travelling from Findon at the moment. We have had a tree blocking the railway. It's affected lots of services between Fareham and Southampton. So if you're travelling by train today, beware, quite a few delays and even some cancellations at the moment. Let me know if you're seeing anything else. 01243 963 960.
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0: Like a what?
1: Yes, that's right, children. Record. Dead or Alive, 14 minutes to 9. Tanya McCarthy, and it's the Brekkie Show, 4th of June. Beautiful sunny June. Well, at times. It's been very exciting in the McCarthy household. New phones all round. Alice, who's 11, going on 16, has her new phone just to get her ready for secondary school, and she's more excited the fact it's a lilac case. It's like children playing with the box, isn't it? And my Maggie's just got a new phone, and this is because her last one, she's had it for years, to be fair, it's just completely died. You know when it takes ages to load up, and if you turn it off, you're not sure it's going to turn back on? She was having moments like that. But at the moment, all I'm hearing is, so I'm working on my wallpaper so it looks really aesthetic.
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1: Meanwhile, I think the wallpaper on mine is literally like the bog standard default one. But anyway, let's play our survey says, shall we? Yes! Shh. Don't embarrass me. No, bring on. This is the game where I give you a story. You've got to try and work out what the top answer is. Give it a guess, and then I'll tell you whether your guess is right or wrong. I squeezed it in there, like myself in my leggings this morning. This was the top answer when asked, when you don't have a pen or pencil, name something that you might use instead. And it's a horrible place to be, isn't it? Lou in Horsham said fingernail. Oh, again, you can scrape into a surface. Sounds like a lot of work, though, doesn't it? It's not worth sacrificing my nails for, Lou. Lindsay and Crawley, I have to say, I wondered if I was going to have to phone a friend for this one to work out what you were talking about. One of those bottles of sand the kids did on holiday years ago. Do you mean it pour out a different colour or just pour out an amount so it's kind of like, you know, a bit more lifted from the surface level? This is my interpretation of your answer. Team Gem said feather and ink. Oh, I love that. What does one do? Don't worry, I'll get my feather quill out and it will be fine. Pam and Felpham suggested lipstick. What if it's an expensive one, though? Don't waste it. Thanks very much to Darren and Worthing. Steal someone else's pen, pencil. Yeah, that's what I'd do. Type on a smartphone. I know. That is the go-to, isn't it? Scratch it with a nail. Lipstick. Charcoal from a burnt match. That's creative. Not the top answer. Let's go through the list. I can't believe some of you did get the top answer. I was wondering if someone made this up completely, but obviously not. When you don't have a pen or pencil, name something you might use to write with instead. Blood was on the list. I did make fun of someone else for saying blood, but it is on the list. That's dark. Marker. Okay, fine. Eyeliner, lipstick, chalk. But the top answer, because these are everywhere, is a crayon. Well done if you worked it out. Now, to be fair, when my girls were younger, I would have had the odd broken crayon lurking about. But right now, I don't think I've seen a crayon in years. Again, if you worked in a nursery or school, maybe this would be at your fingertips. Surprised the average Joe would have that to hand. But well done if you worked it out. OMD, V2 Radio.

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0: I know, it's a lovely little song with a ukulele. Train, Hey Soul Sister, 4 minutes to nine. Tony McCarthy here at your service. Well done if you worked out the top answer in our survey. Says, when you don't have a pen or a pencil, name something you might use to write with a crayon. Some of you did get this right. I thought it was a bit tricky myself. Only if you've got children of a certain age, I feel like you'd have a crayon lurking around. I'd say a lot of women would have a lipstick. If it was a neutral shade though, girls, it wouldn't make much difference trying to write it on somewhere. If you haven't had a look at our voucher shop, worth a look. We've got lots of lovely new vouchers. 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Now, we were talking about Mel B this week in the breakfast show, because we're talking about celebrity birthdays. She's actually using her celebrity status for a good cause. I want to talk about that in just a bit. Just after 9 o'clock news, national and international headlines first, followed by the local news, and in starting the music, have the Steve Miller Band for you.
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7: From the Sky News Centre at 9. Hampshire's chief constable says the officers who arrested Henry Novak before he died in handcuffs have been taken off frontline policing duties. One of the four involved has already resigned. The 18-year-old was falsely accused of racism by his Sikh attacker in Southampton in December, who's since been jailed. Alexis Boones reiterated his apology to the university student's family.
8: When you watch that video, it's a total tragedy. The reason I want to be really clear here today is that we are apologising and have apologised for the fact that Henry was arrested and that he was handcuffed at that time, and we're very sorry for that.
7: Meanwhile, the police watchdog's urging people not to speculate over the murder, saying discussing it risks prejudicing the investigation. The Prime Minister's Chief Secretary Darren Jones told Peter Mandelson he was so sorry following his sacking as UK ambassador to the US. Messages between the two men have been leaked to The Spectator. Mr. Jones's messages weren't included in a tranche of documents about the peer's appointment, which were released this week. Chief Secretary to the Treasury Lucy Rigby admits the texts leave her feeling not great.
9: Darren has been clear how he feels about this entire episode, how he feels about Jeffrey Epstein's victims. And I think he's asked himself some quite serious questions about what's happened.
7: Hundreds of women will be offered a new drug for hard-to-treat ovarian cancer. It's been approved for NHS use, the first new treatment for the disease in 20 years. The White House says Israel and Lebanon have agreed to implement a renewed ceasefire. Donald Trump's been frustrated about ongoing hostilities, which have put an Iran peace deal at risk. Elon Musk's on course to be the world's first trillionaire. His SpaceX company set a $135 share price, which would be the largest initial public sale in history. And world number one Aryna Sabalenka says she wants to quit tennis after her shock French Open exit. She was beaten by Diana Schneider in their quarterfinal. That's the latest. I'm Imani Rana.
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10: Drivers in Sussex have been caught using phones and not wearing seatbelts by new AI road safety cameras. The technology was used on the A283 between Stenning and Shoreham over a four-week period. Police say 2,294 offences were recorded, including 17 cases where drivers were caught for both mobile phone and seatbelt violations. A warning has been issued after two homes in Arran were burgled over the last weekend while the occupants were out. Police say in both cases, windows had reportedly been left open during the recent hot weather. While residents are being urged to secure their homes before going out, including locking doors, closing windows, and using extra security such as alarms or CCTV. Thousands of people in Sussex could be living with unsupported hearing loss. New UK research suggests just under half of people with hearing loss are actually using hearing aids, with around 8.3% of the UK population affected. That could mean about 141,800 people in Sussex are living with hearing loss, many without hearing aids. And residents across Mid-Sussex are being invited to pick up a racket this summer as the tennis courts at St John's Park reopen. The courts have been cleaned, repaired, strengthened and repainted with specialist sports coating. While the work is designed to improve safety, grip and the overall playing experience for regular players, families and beginners. That's the latest. I'm Madison Fox.
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11: Hey, and a very good morning to you. 4 minutes past nine. We're going to have some showers, we're going to have some wind, and we're going to have some sunshine. We're going to have it all, probably at the same time at times. Definitely quite heavy rain in the afternoon. Highs of 17 degrees Celsius in Fareham and Yapton.
12: 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Breakfast with Tanya on

0: those false endings. As a DJ, your heart stops momentarily. Is the music okay? Music's okay. Always okay on V2 Radio. Steve Hardley and Cotney Rebel, Make Me Smile. 9:15, Tanya McCarthy with the Thursday Breakfast Show. I hope you're doing okay. Now, we were talking about Mel B from the Spice Girls earlier on the Breakfast Show, earlier in the week anyway. She was our mystery voice and the birthday detective. I think it was yesterday, wasn't it? And she's actually using her celebrity status to talk about something important. So fair play to her. And again, she's bringing something up. So the Labour government promised in 2025 to halve violence against women and girls within a decade. She says, and she's talking again about it, and yes, keep having the conversations, abuse has no boundaries, as she calls for deep changes within the justice system. And she campaigns for survivors of domestic abuse and warns new laws are needed to protect them. Yeah, you go, Mel B. You say this. I love it when a celebrity gets involved and wants to talk about something like that, or something about the educational system. I know Miles Smith keeps talking about that. Yes, let's have these conversations, and more likely to go somewhere if it's actually said by a celebrity. Sad but true, isn't it? Use your platform for a good cause, always. Now, I've got more music on the way, starting with Talking Heads. Got loads of bangers, actually. Got a classic for Meatloaf and Sam Smith too. But first, let's see what's happening with the roads and rails for you.
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0: 19 minutes past nine. Okay, we did have some problems in the A259. There had been an accident between a motorbike and car. Still looking pretty busy if you are travelling eastbound towards Climping on the A259, but actually looking much better at the moment. I'll keep an eye on that stretch for you. Looking at Chichester, a bypass pretty busy between the Stockbridge roundabout and the Bognor Road roundabout, but generally the level of congestion has calmed. Looking across the A27 to the Worthing area, not looking too bad actually. North Lancing looking okay too if you are travelling towards Worthing westbound on the A27. In regards to the trains, we did have a fallen tree blocking the railway, mainly affecting trains between Fareham and Southampton. They did give a kind of estimated time of 2 hours to have it cleared. Still seeing lots of cancellations across all the boards at the moment as a result of it. Let me know if you're seeing anything else in your travels, please. 01243 963 960.
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1: 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It's Tanya

0: I know, and he lifts baby at the end. Yeah, Dirty Dancing, of course. Bill Medley and Jennifer Warnes. I've had the time of my life on V2 Radio, have I? 23 minutes to 10. I mean, I've enjoyed myself and we've had a nice breakfast show together. I don't think it's the best time in my life. When, you know, you see these sorts of, what's the best day in your life? You know, it's never wedding. People never vote for that because there's just too much going on. And maybe it's just a bit too quick. It's always something that you don't expect. Normally the birth of a child. Again, for the woman, it's quite a hard day to have gone through. Is it the best day? I don't know. That's a whole other conversation. Not one we're having right now, though. Thank you very much. After 10 o'clock, it's the brunch hour. This is where I do have a conversation with people. Thanks very much to Richard and Alex yesterday for coming in to talk about their charity drive to Holland for the RNLI in their 90s cars. I know, back to the 90s. I mean, I'm guessing they had to have tapes. And we know when they were driving to Holland. Very strange. But thanks for the biscuits, boys, by the way. I had a couple yesterday. They were very nice. They were very buttery. On brunch today, a little bit different, actually. So yesterday was Global Running Day. And yesterday, I spoke to Ewan Thomas, the Welsh Olympic sprinter. So I'll play out the chat I had with him about how we can maybe start moving into being a bit fitter, why running is so good for you. As he kept saying, I used to run in my previous life and now I run for joy. And I thought that was quite a weird way of looking at it. I guess when it was his career, he saw it differently, but he still runs. So yeah, let's see what he had to say about running and how we can get involved. More music on the way now, brand new from Teddy Swims after a look at the travel.
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0: 19 minutes to 10 o'clock. It's looking a little bit calmer around Chichester and the A27 now. A259, we did have an accident involving a vehicle and a motorbike. Now, it does look like it's calmed down on the A259. So if you are travelling towards Climping, looking a little bit busy, but I think both lanes are back open now. Grove Lodge roundabout will slow down for next 10-15 minutes if you are travelling towards Shoreham, but I have to say the A27 generally all the way from there to East Sussex is looking beautiful and clear. Now with the trains, we've had a fallen tree on the track which actually has caused quite a few cancellations. It's between Fareham and Southampton, but it's affecting everywhere. Still lots of cancellations across the boards and delays from Chichester and Worthing. Anything else, tell me all about it. 01243 963 960.
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0: You can tell his voice does sound younger in that. It's where it all began for Ed Sheeran. I think he did okay, didn't he? That's the A-Team on V2 Radio. 4 minutes to 10. Morning for me, Tanya McCarthy. I have to say, it's looking okay weather-wise at the moment here in Chichester, but we do have a day of showers to look forward to, and they are talking about some gusty winds just before lunchtime, like we've had the last couple of days. But yeah, showers on and off. Thanks for joining me for breakfast, and thanks for playing along with the Breakfast Show games. Well done if you worked out it was Bradley Walsh in The Birthday Detective. I know, he's been in every game show going. Safe pair of hands. They know that what they're going to get, and he does well. And I'm really enjoying him and Barney together on The Gladiators. I think they do a great job, actually. Top answer in our survey says it was crayon. And if you're wondering, what was the question? You have to catch up on our website, v2radio.co.uk, or just tune in a little bit earlier. A big thanks to Zoom Fibre, one of our advertisers. Thanks for your support. And of course, the Wealden Downland for supporting The Breakfast Show. Now, let's come into brunch. And I'm going to be talking to Ewan Thomas because it was Global Running Day yesterday. Let's see if he can inspire us getting off the sofa and running. But first of all, news at 10, national and international, followed by the local news, starting the music, Maroon 5 and Christina Aguilera.
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4: From the Sky News Centre at 10. Two men have been charged after trouble in Southampton over the murder of Henry Novak. One's accused of assaulting a police officer and another faces violent disorder charges. There'd been protests in the city over the case, in which the student was handcuffed as he lay dying because his attacker falsely claimed racial abuse. Baroness Faulkner, the former head of the Equalities Watchdog, says it's important that's investigated.
5: Periodically we get cases that feel intuitively deeply unfair. And I think it's profoundly important that the public continues to have confidence in the police and other public authorities.
4: Text messages between Cabinet Minister Darren Jones and Peter Mandelson have been published by The Spectator. Sir Keir Starmer's top aide said to have consoled the former US ambassador after he was sacked over his links to Jeffrey Epstein. A new drug's been approved for use on the NHS for women with ovarian cancer. It's hoped hundreds of patients with the most severe cases could benefit. There's a warning the Chinese state's using recruitment sites such as LinkedIn to access sensitive information. MI5 says Beijing is posting fake job ads targeting government and military staff. England cricket captain Ben Stokes says the time for talking is over as the test team return to action for the first time since their Ashes humiliation. The first test of the summer begins at Lord's against New Zealand this morning. Stokes remains as captain after surviving a review of their 4-1 defeat against Australia. He knows it's time to put things right.
6: Words are very, very easy to say, but I guess we're at the point now where it doesn't really matter what we say because we're so close to the games and the series starting that it all gets forgotten when the first ball gets bowled, and that's what everything will get based on if we win or if we lose.
4: And Elon Musk could become the world's first trillionaire next week. His SpaceX company is expected to sell over 500 million shares for around £100 each when it debuts on the stock market. That's the latest. I'm Imani Rana.
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7: More than 2,000 road safety offences have been detected by AI cameras in Sussex. The cameras were deployed on the A283 between Stenning and Shoreham as part of a police campaign to reduce serious and fatal crashes. All drivers found committing offences were either offered education courses or dealt with through normal enforcement. Police say patrols also detected hundreds more violations during April. Hospital bosses say extra steps are being taken to protect patient safety in Hampshire. A critical incident has been declared at Winchester and Basingstoke hospitals after sustained pressure on emergency care. All people are being urged to only go to A&E with life-threatening conditions or injuries. New research suggests thousands of people in Sussex may be in denial about their hearing loss. It found that only 49.5% of people with hearing loss use hearing aids, leaving around half without support. And Worthing West MP Dr. Becky Cooper has welcomed the return of Sussex Rail services to public ownership. Govia Thameslink Railway, which runs Southern, Thameslink, Great Northern and Gatwick Express, is Britain's largest rail operator. It's responsible for around 1 in 6 passenger rail journeys across the country. That's the latest. I'm Madison Fox.
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9: Morning. 4 minutes past ten. It really is a mixed bag. We've got everything going on today. Got some gusty winds around lunchtime. Going to have the occasional bit of sunshine. Lots of showers on and off, and it will be heavy towards the end of the day. Highs of 17 degrees Celsius in Lancing and Littlehampton.
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0: It's brand new music and I'm really liking it. Miles Smith, Hold Me in the Dark on V2 Radio. 10:15, it's the brunch hour with Tanya McCarthy. Happy Thursday and get ready for some more showers. I know we haven't had enough this week, let's have some more. And looking at the newspapers today, and it's been interesting, obviously a lot of chat about Henry Novak, the arrest as he was dying, and this was the student in Southampton, and lots of chat about the political side around this, obviously some investigations into the police and some of the choices they made. But across the papers, there's also lots of pictures of Prince William pulling pints in a South London pub, and that was the story. I thought, right, I don't know anything about this, let's have a look into it. But he is trying to vow to save the local pubs and is talking about it and saying that we need to continue using them and supporting them, and it's so important for our nation because it gives us a place for the community to come together, which I love, to be fair. I mean, I could argue there's other places the community to come together, and there's lots of examples of that, the people I've spoken to on the brunch hour. I mean, you know, I was talking to libraries recently, they're doing loads for the community. I was talking to Dan from the Sylvia Beaufoy Centre in Petworth, doing stuff for the children and youth of their community. But yeah, pubs, I completely agree. Save the pubs. Now, a little bit different today on the brunch hour in regards to a guest. I actually had the opportunity to talk to Ewan Thomas yesterday. You may recognise the name. You know, won some medals, an Olympian sprinter. And he was talking as it was Global Running Day yesterday. So I'll play some of our conversation a little bit later as he was talking about how running helps us physically, mentally and socially. Also a little bit chat about how tech has helped us develop good habits when it comes to running. So that will be played out shortly. Music on the way first from Somba on V2 Radio.
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0: Nice to have the piano at the end there, Pink. Just give me a reason. 26 minutes past 10, V2 Radio. The Brunch Hour of Tony McCarthy. Hope you're doing okay. Here we are tiptoeing towards the weekend. Hopefully your week's been okay. Back to routine since the school holidays. Can't believe it was only half term last week. What a week it's been. So on the Brunch Hour, we do have lots of guests. Yesterday, as it was Global Running Day, I actually got the opportunity to talk to Ewan Thomas, an Olympian, an Olympic sprinter, and I wanted to talk about, of course, developing good running habits. And I started the conversation by asking, are we now a nation of runners?
1: I think so. I think the stats show that 63% of Brits now identify as runners. I'm certainly one of them. My previous life, obviously, I had to run, but I no longer have to. I choose to, and I absolutely love it. It's not just for the physical benefits. We know that the mental health benefits of running as well and getting out there and doing exercise is huge. So, yeah, I love running.
0: And do you think, because we're more aware as a society about mental health, we talk about it more, do you think that's why there's been such a link with, okay, this can help it?
1: I think so. 3/4 of those surveyed said they actually use running to manage their emotional well-being. So I think people are now seeing the benefits of exercise, not just physically, but mentally as well. And I can only speak for myself, but I know if I've had a bit of a stressful day or the kids have been a bit loud, I love just to switch off and go for a run. And I always come back with a smile on my face. So I can see the benefits firsthand of what running can do.
0: What do you do when you're running? Do you listen to music, podcasts? What's your preference?
1: It depends on my mood, if I'm honest. Mm-hmm. If I'm going for a particularly hard run, then I probably will listen to music. But then I went out last week on the South Downs Way and it was a tough run. And halfway through, I thought, why am I listening to music? Britain's beautiful. The sun is out. The birds are out. The nature's fantastic. So I took my earphones out and I just listened to nature, if you like. So I think we're all different. That's the beauty of running. Some people, you know, like to look down at their Garmin to see exactly how fast they're running, how far they've gone, how many calories are burning, what their heart rate is saying. Others like to just run and have their body tell them. But, you know, I like, you know, the tech that is out there purely because it's a bit of a comfort blanket for me. It's like having an extra training partner. So I think some people, yes, will listen to music, to podcasts. Others won't be so techy and will just run and listen to nature.
0: Do you think, as you talked about technology, it's kind of building some relationships as well? Because my husband and his friends, they compare like times and stuff. Do you think that's helped actually?
1: I think so. 81% of runners say they regularly check their stats when they're out for a run. 43% said they wouldn't even run if they couldn't track it. I'm one of those runners where I like to look back at runs to see exactly how far I went, how fast I was going, the elevation. I also like to use my watch before a run as well to see, hang on a minute, did I get a good sleep score? What are my stress levels saying? Today, for example, my watch is saying my training readiness is at 100. So I've got no excuse not to run today. But yeah, I think you touched upon your husband there and his mates who run. It's the community feel as well that running can bring. You know, there's a lot of lonely people out there and with the Garmin survey, actually 2/3, 64% said running helps them reduce feelings of loneliness. Over half, 54%, said they found that community through running, and 54% they've actually made new friends through running. So I think that just illustrates to you it's a fantastic sport. Everybody is welcomed, whatever your ability. So yeah, no excuse. Global Running Day, get out there.
0: And we talked about mental health. And of course, sometimes it can be challenging when you're first beginning, especially. And I'm guessing in your career, you've had loads of challenges, whether it's because of an injury. How do you cope with that? How do you still make it and make sure you're consistent with running?
1: Yeah, I think for me, obviously, my previous life running was my career, and it was very serious when I got injured and so forth. Now I just try and listen to my body, and you know, I'm 52, and I have to realize I'm not the young man I once was. I can no longer run as fast as I could, but I just absolutely love it. I can't say running is more important in my life now than it was because it was my career, but it is really important. As I said, the physical benefits are there for everyone to see. But for me, it's that mental health side of it, really. That's how I use running for me anyway, just to combat any sort of dark days I might be having. I always go for a run and come home feeling much better than when I set off. So, you know, I think running will always be a part of my life. As long as my legs will allow it, I'll always be out there.
0: Do you think part of the hardest part of running and getting into it is creating a realistic habit? Because, you know, sometimes when you start the gym, you go all in, you go every day and you can't keep up with that. What's your advice to kind of, set a realistic goal when it comes to running?
1: I think you said it there. Realistic goals. You don't suddenly say, I'm going to take up running and next week I'm going to do a marathon, because you won't. But do say, do you know what? I'm going to open that front door. I'm going to go for a little run today. It might be for 10 minutes. It might be for 2 hours, whatever that individual wants to do. But I think the hardest battle about running, for me anyway, is that initial getting out of the house and doing it. I guarantee whatever you do, you will come back feeling really happy that you've done it. So yeah, just get it into your life as much as you can. We all have very busy lifestyles. For me, I try and run at least twice a week. And one of those runs, I'll try and go for a bit of a further run because I know that's my me time. So I will allocate at least 2 hours where I can go out and do a run. Now, some people might choose to do that before work, in the lunch break, after work. And as I said, it doesn't have to be a long run. I think, you know, today of all days, Global Running Day would be the day I'd say to someone listening, go on, just get out there.
0: And you sound like such a positive and motivational person. Can you just say like a couple of sentences for someone like me who can't even run to catch a bus to really motivate me? So when I wake up and I start talking myself out of it because it's raining or I'm tired or I've had a bad night's sleep, what would you say? Would you say, Tanya, you can do this? What's your kind of big message?
1: Tanya and everyone listening, I would say to you, just get out there, put one foot in front of the other, and I guarantee whatever distance you do at whatever pace, you will come home with a bigger smile on your face than when you left. Running is awesome.
0: Running is awesome. Thanks very much to you and Thomas for taking the time to talk to me on Global Running Day. You can do this. Yeah, you can. I'm just going to sit here and listen to the tunes. Music on the way from Blur after Milky on V2 Radio.

0: There's No Other Way, nearly 20 to 11, V2 Radio. The Brunch Hour of Tania McCarthy. Thanks very much to Good Bean Co. for supporting and all your beanie goodness. Now, during the breakfast show, I was talking about this. There are some problems with the trains. If you are travelling up anywhere today, there's a tree blocking the railway that's affecting trains between Fareham and Southampton, having a knock-on impact. And if you are travelling into London today, of course, it's the second day of the London Underground strikes. After 11 o'clock, Neil Bateman will be looking after you. Yes, he's back. And it's another day of the Battle of the Businesses. Let's see how they get on. Our two teams this week, St Wilfrid's Hospital fundraising team in Bosham versus Laker Builders Merchants, based in Paulborough and Cranley. I have to say, so far, St Wilfrid's are doing very, very well. But there's two more days of quizzing, so it can all change. Let's see how they get on. Play along at home, of course. Shout out your answers really loudly at the radio. Tally them up and see how well you do. You could do it as a team all week. Why not take it an extra step further then and actually come on to Battle of the Businesses? We'd love to hear from you, whether you're in a shop, you have a business at home, you're office based, doesn't matter actually, as long as you're local and you're up for the fun of it. Doesn't cost anything to take part. If you are interested, complete the form on our website, vtradio.co.uk. And, you know, you could win some pizza too. It's just a win. More music on the way, brand new from Duran Duran and Nile Rodgers on V2 Radio.
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0: some great advice from the Eagles there. Take it easy on V2 Radio. 3 minutes to 11. It's the brunch hour of Tanya. Yeah, I'm trying to take it easy. No, I am supposed to be working. It's a strange type of work. Looking at the weekend, it's going to be very busy on the Sunday, getting my youngest ready for her year 6 residential trip next week, going to Derby. Hopefully, they'll have some good weather because there's lots of walks and lots of kinds of, I don't know what they were expecting, really, the kids. Lots of kind of geographic kind of walks and talks of the environment and nature. But as I said to Alice, you know, they're going to have a wonderful time. I can remember my year 6 trip to France really well, actually. I remember who I was sharing a room with, some of the trips and days out. It's important when you're younger, isn't it? So yeah, that's my weekend, but we're not there yet, okay? We've got the rest of the day and tomorrow to get through. On the note of that, tomorrow is Friday after 8:30. Of course, keep listening because I'll be reading out a car reg. Someone we've spotted with a V2 Radio car sticker. If it's you, you can win some money. I know, that'd be nice. £50 to start off your weekend. A big thanks to Good Bean Co. Thanks for supporting the brunch hour. Thanks to Cuff Miller, one of our advertisers too. Just coming up to 11 o'clock news, national and international headlines, followed by local news, music starting of Hughes Corporation, and Neil's looking after you.
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3: From the Sky News Centre at 11, the head of the police watchdogs urged people not to speculate about the murder of Henry Novak. It's investigating the way Hampshire officers responded to the student stabbing last year. He was accused of racism and handcuffed as he lay dying. Reform leader Nigel Farage has suggested forces now have an anti-white bias. Here's former chair of the Black Police Association, Leroy Logan.
4: It makes me laugh. And it's a serious thing, and I shouldn't laugh. What does that mean? How can a majority white organisation be anti people that look like them? It's a total contradiction. It's foolishness.
3: Hezbollah has rejected the US-backed ceasefire between Lebanon and Israel. An end to fighting relies on the militant group halting its attacks. New leaked WhatsApp messages reveal the Prime Minister's top aide reached out to Peter Mandelson after he was sacked from his role as ambassador to the US. Darren Jones told the peer he was so sorry about the decision. The government's accepted a number of recommendations to tackle anti-Semitism in the NHS, including a ban on political badges at work. A report by Labour peer John Mann also says there should be mandatory anti-Semitism training rolled out within 6 months. Lord Mann says it's a common sense approach.
5: Why would somebody in their employer's time dealing with patients want to be pushing their politics? Express them in your private life, but don't use the NHS to do it. Indeed, do it as yourself. Don't try and suggest the NHS is associated.
3: A breakthrough drug is being offered to hundreds of women with ovarian cancer. It's the first new treatment for the disease to be added to the NHS in more than 20 years. And England's Test cricket summer is just getting underway at Lord's as they take on New Zealand. Emilio Gay is opening the batting on his England Test debut, while Gus Atkinson has been given the nod ahead of Sonny Baker in the bowling attack. That's the latest. I'm Imani Rana.
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6: More than 2,000 seatbelt and mobile phone offences were caught by AI road safety cameras in Sussex in just 4 weeks. The cameras were used on the A283 between Stenning and Shoreham from the 13th of April to the 10th of May. While police say the technology helps target two of the biggest causes of fatal and serious injury collisions. Residents in Arran are being reminded to keep windows and doors closed when leaving their homes or outbuildings unattended. Police say it can be tempting to leave a window open during the hot weather, but they say two properties were broken into over the last weekend after windows were left open. People are being urged to lock doors, close windows and consider alarms or CCTV. A critical incident has been declared at hospitals in Winchester and Basingstoke, with NHS bosses saying early summer pressure like this is extremely unusual. Emergency departments are seeing very high numbers of patients. People are being told to only go to A&E for life-threatening conditions or injuries. And Sussex Partnership NHS Foundation Trust has been recognised for its support of the armed forces community. The trust has passed its one-year review as a veteran aware trust. The status is awarded to NHS organisations that ensure veterans, reservists and military families are not disadvantaged when receiving care. Staff are also trained to understand veteran-specific needs. That's the latest. I'm Madison Fox.
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8: Hello, very good morning to you. It's nearly 11:05 on this blustery Thursday morning across the south. Well, if you enjoyed the weather we had yesterday, you're in luck. Because there's more of it today. Breezy again today with blustery showers. Those showers occasionally heavy and likely to turn to quite thundery at times as well over parts of the south. Some brighter spells as we go into the afternoon, however. Temperatures round about average for the time of year. Can you see highs this afternoon of around 18 or 19 degrees? And 16 at the moment is the temperature in Bognor Regis and in Chichester.
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James Morrison on V2 Radio. Give me something. Before that, the Hughes Corporation kicking off the show this morning and Rock the Boat. And a very good morning to you. It's 12 minutes after 11. Thursday morning on V2 Radio. It's the daytime show. Neil with you through to lunchtime today here on V2. Playing you great music, a little bit like this. Brand new from Harry Styles. His new song on V2 is called Dance No More. 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

0: ABBA, of course, One of Us on V2 Radio, the new one from Harry Styles just before that. His brand new song's called Dance No More on V2 Radio. It's 20 past 11. We're going to play round one, the Battle of the Businesses, the final 2 days of this quiz. This week's little quiz taking part between St Wilfred's Hospice, be capping up with another one, remember the team, in about 10 minutes from now. They are taking on this week Laker Builders Merchants in Pulborough and Cranley. And there is a few points between our two teams. So it's all a race to the end tomorrow with the final. We'll play day four of today's quiz a little bit later on. Round one coming up, as I say, around about 11:30. And a bit, I suspect, at this stage of the game. Right, we'll get the latest on the roads next. We'll update you on the travel situation across the south. And I've got music lined up from Sophie Ellis-Bextor and Ace of Base. Play next on V2 Radio.
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4: Well, no major problems on the roads across the south at the moment, I'm pleased to say. A little bit slow around Chichester in the usual places, either side of the Bognor Road roundabout and the A27. That's looking a little bit slow there. And also, if you're coming up from the 259 from Bognor Road just towards Chichester, a bit of a delay there to join the A27. Similar problem, Gladius Way, Rowan Way, North Burstead, a little bit slow there at the moment. Not as bad as it has been, but it is a little bit slow again this morning due to that road closure in North Burstead between the Pink Pub, the Royal Oak and the Boulevard. A little bit further to the east, a little bit slow through Arundel at the moment from the Ford Road roundabout through to Crossbush, but again, not looking too bad for the time of day. And apart from that, everything else seems to be running quite nicely on the roads, touch wood. Now then, onto the trains. We've got problems between Lewes and Brighton. There's a tree fallen on the railway line between Lewes and Brighton, meaning that the line towards Brighton is currently blocked. So trains running between Lewes and Brighton obviously are being somewhat disrupted, and that's likely to continue until lunchtime at least at the moment. So that's services between Brighton and Lewes currently being disrupted by a tree on the line, fallen no doubt in those strong gusty winds we've had over the last few days. If you can update us on the roads, do let me know. You can give me a call on the usual number here in the V2 radio studio, on the phone and on the WhatsApp. It is 01243 963 960.
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0: Sophie Ellis-Bextor on V2 Radio, Murder on the Dance Floor. Ace of Bass before that, and All That She Wants on V2 Radio. It's just around 11:30 on this Thursday morning. We're going to play round one of the Battle of the Businesses. That is coming next here on V2 Radio.
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0: Cheese on V2 Radio. All the way back to 1975, Jive Talkin'. Just turned 25 to 12 is the time on this Thursday morning. Shall we play the Battle of the Businesses? That's a good idea.
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0: So here we are, day four of this week's quiz, with our two teams steaming towards tomorrow's final. The two teams being Laker Builders Merchants in Fulbright and Cranley. We'll be chatting to them a little bit later in the show, around about an hour from now. First, though, let us go back to Bosham. Let's go back to St Wilfrid's Hospice in the fundraising team once again. And let's say a very good morning this time round to Nikki. Hello, Nikki. Welcome back.
3: Good morning. Thank you for having us again. I can't believe we're Thursday already.
0: I know. The week has just flown past, hasn't it?
3: It really has.
0: How can it possibly be Thursday already? Anyway, so apparently it is. And it is day four of this week's quiz. Nikki, welcome along. Lovely to have you back on the show. How's you and the team this morning in the office?
3: Really good. Yep, we're really, really busy at the moment gearing up for our Moonlight Walk, which I know we've talked about throughout the week. But yeah, so really, really busy, but really excited. Lots of energy in the office getting ready for that.
0: I'm sure. Two big things happening, because you've got the new the clearance shop opening tomorrow on Friday, which we've mentioned yesterday. So that opens its doors tomorrow morning. Is it 9:30, I think, Nikki?
3: It is 9:30. It's our grand opening. So please do come along and support with that. Love to see you then.
0: And just in case you've missed it during the week, whereabouts is it, Nikki?
3: It's next to our store along Terminus Road, so you can't miss us. So we're really close to the station. Please come along tomorrow and support with our new opening.
0: With our first day of trading with a new clearance store for St Wilfrid's opening tomorrow at 9:30 on Terminus Road. Now, the other big thing, of course, not this weekend, but next weekend on Saturday the 13th of June, it is the Moonlight Walk.
3: It is. It is indeed. So yes, we're getting geared up for it. You can still sign up. You can sign up in advance until Monday, so you can go online and register, or you can indeed register on the night as well. But we are actually still looking for some volunteers to help on the night as well. So got different roles available. Most of the roles are marshalling the route, so that is keeping our walkers safe and making sure they stay on the right path. But we also have some other roles as well, at the event village and our refreshment stop. So yeah, if anyone has some spare time a week on Saturday, even if it's just for a couple of hours, we'd love to have your support.
0: Yeah, okay. So if you want to take part in the walk, still time to sign up, as Nikki says, although you can turn up on the night and do the walk, but you can save yourself a few pennies, I know, by signing up in advance, which you can do that from the St Wilfrid's Hospice website. If you click on the events, all the information's there. And if you're not able to walk but you'd still like to contribute, as Nikki says, still looking for volunteers to look after the walkers, to make sure they don't stroll off somewhere into the dark, never seen again. So if you'd like to volunteer and help out with the organisation of this year's Moonlight Walk, or as Nikki says, maybe be a volunteer at the opening event before the walk commences, then I'm sure you'd be very grateful of a bit of extra help, a few extra pairs of hands, wouldn't you?
3: We would indeed.
0: So there you go. If you want to find out more, go to the St Wilfrid's Hospice website, click on events, all the information's there, and get in touch with Nikki and the team in the fundraising office, and I'm sure they'd be only too pleased to hear from you. So Nikki, who have you got with you today in your packed office? Who's there today?
3: Yep, so we're a real mixture again. So fundraising colleagues from IT, our finance team. So yeah, quite a nice size in the office. I was a bit worried earlier because there wasn't many people, but they've rallied round. So
0: you thought you might be on your own. I can see some friendly faces in the background there, helping you out on our Zoom link. So good luck, team, with today's questions. Now, you're doing brilliantly well so far this week. You took an early lead at the beginning of the week, and so far you have maintained your lead over Laker Builders Merchants, currently on 31 points, and you played your double points yesterday to very good effect, with the doubling up of the points that you scored yesterday. So that is the current state of the scores, 31 points, but we now have 10 more questions for you and the team there playing along at St Wilfrid's Hospice today. 60 seconds to get through as many as we can. Nikki, you know how this works by now. I know, being a past expert on the game, you know how it all works. You can all shout out the answers. Doesn't have to be Nikki that does all the work. If you know the answer, shout it out nice and loud. And Nikki, if you don't think we're going to get the answer, just say pass and we'll move on to the next question. So good luck. 60 seconds to get through our 10 questions, or as many as we can. And Nikki and the team, your time starts now. What's the capital city of Pakistan?
3: Pass.
0: Pass. Which artist is known for his blue period?
3: Picasso.
4: Picasso.
0: Yeah. What was Al Capone's nickname?
3: Scarface.
4: Scarface.
0: What is the first name of the main character in the novel and the film Gone with the Wind?
4: Scarlett O'Hara.
0: Yeah. I am the Eggman is a line from which Beatles song? I am the Eggman. I am the Eggman.
4: I'm the Walrus.
0: Yes, well done. Which waterway divides the Isle of Wight from the English mainland?
4: English Channel.
0: No, it's the Solent. What is a female deer called?
4: A doe.
0: Yeah. What is the title of Adele's most recent album?
4: 29.
0: you're one out. It's 30. But that's a good guess, isn't it? Oh, you got to such a good start. A brilliant start. Capital of Pakistan, yeah, you're right, Islamabad. Which artist known for his blue period? Picasso. Yeah, you passed on the first one, didn't you? Yes, Islamabad is the answer to that. Picasso, you got right. Scarface, indeed, was Al Capone's nickname. And Scarlet was the first name of the main character in the novel and the film, and Gone with the Wind. I am the Walrus. Well done. Not a lot of people know that, as they say, but that indeed was the song we're looking for. I am the Eggman, the first line from that song. And it was the Solent we were looking for, which divides the Isle of Wight from the English mainland. I think you went for the wider English Channel, but no, it was the Solent we really wanted. Doe is indeed a female deer, as in the song. And, Adele's most recent album, 30. Hasn't made one for a while, but that was the one that was out a few years back. So, how many points have we picked up? Nikki, I think you've done very well indeed. 1, 2, 3, 4, 5. There you go. 5. Is it 5? Oh, yes. So we got through 8 questions. You passed on 1. 2 incorrect answers. Yeah, another 5 points to add to the score. Well done, Nikki. So that now means you go into the final tomorrow with a very, very respectable 36 points. Very well played.
4: Fantastic. Well done, team.
0: Well done, team, indeed. Give yourselves a little round of applause. Very well played. Nikki, been lovely having you on the show. Lovely to talk to you again on the Battle of the Businesses. Not sure which one of your colleagues is going to be taking the final tomorrow, but we'll find out tomorrow at around about the same time. So, Nikki, have a lovely rest of the day. And thanks very much to the rest of the team. Speak to you tomorrow, same time.
4: See you tomorrow.
0: Bye bye, Nikki. Neil. Take care. Bye bye.
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the brand new music on V2 Radio, the new song from Kylie Minogue, and Light Up on V2 Radio. So very well played, Nikki and the team in the fundraising office at St Wilfrid's Hospice. 36 points now is their score after today's round, so well done to them. Got another round to play, of course, after 12:30 this afternoon. We'll play another round of the Battle of the Businesses coming up after the latest news headlines at 12 here on V2 Radio.

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0: 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Thinking About Your Love. Owl City. Fireflies just before that. 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
2: From the Sky News Centre at midday, the Prime Minister's accused Elon Musk of trying to whip up division in the UK over the murder of Henry Novak. The billionaire owner of X has posted repeatedly about the teenager's murder in Southampton, calling his treatment by police heinous. An investigation's underway after officers handcuffed him as he lay dying last year. Sir Keir Starmer says we should react calmly.
3: We need to also assert who we are as a country, because Musk again has been interfering in our politics in the last few days, trying to whip up division. That is not who we are in Britain. In Britain, we are reasonable, tolerant people.
2: Hezbollah says it's rejected an agreement for an Israel-Lebanon ceasefire. The deal depended on the Iran-backed militia group stopping its attacks on Israel. A review suggested NHS staff shouldn't wear political badges at work or wear their uniform to marches. Lord John Mann says his inquiry into anti-Semitism in the health service found Jewish staff commonly feel ostracised. MI5's alleging Chinese spies are targeting UK government and military staff on job websites. A bulletin released by intelligence alliance the Five Eyes powers claims they're trying to access classified or sensitive information. Our security and defence editor Deborah Haynes has been looking at the group's warning.
4: It said they place bogus job adverts for foreign policy and defence analysts on platforms like LinkedIn. Candidates are pressured to provide information that isn't in the public domain, with the fake recruiters ultimately hoping to get their hands on privileged information that helps China.
2: Beijing's previously denied accusations of spying. A retailer's announced that it will refund shoppers who take back their used tents. Decathlon says it's launching the scheme to stop people abandoning them at festival campsites. And Emilio Gay's first innings as an England test cricketer lasted just 25 minutes as he fell for 8 runs on his debut against New Zealand. A short time ago, the players were taken off due to rain, with England on 24-1 at Lord's. That's the latest. I'm Imani Rana.
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5: A fire has broken out at the Cat and Rabbit charity shop in Littlehampton High Street. West Sussex Fire and Rescue Service say 3 crews were called after joint fire control was alerted just before 9 o'clock this morning. Well, firefighters in breathing apparatus used hose reels and jets to put out the ground floor fire. No one has been injured and everyone has been accounted for. Artificial intelligence road safety cameras have detected over 2,000 offences during a 4-week trial in Sussex. The cameras were installed on the A283 between Stenning and Shoreham. They recorded 459 mobile phone offences, more than 1,800 seatbelt offences and 12 cases of drivers not being in proper control. An NHS trust in Sussex has been praised for its work with veterans and the armed forces community. Sussex Partnership NHS Foundation Trust passed its one-year Veterans Aware review. The award recognises trusts that support military families, train staff on veteran care and back the armed forces as an employer. And a new D-Day beacon has been installed on South Sea Seafront to mark the 82nd anniversary of the Normandy landings. It has been placed near Landing Craft Tank 7074 and the D-Day Story Museum. That's the latest. I'm Philip Keeler.
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7: 12:05. Very good afternoon to you if you just joined us. It's the daytime show. It's Neil with you through till 3 this afternoon. So, weather. Breezy again today. Blustery showers, occasionally heavy and lightly thundery at times as well. A bit like yesterday, actually. Some brighter spells, though, as we go through to the afternoon. Temperatures around about average for the time of year. Should see highs of around 18 or 19 degrees this afternoon. And at the moment in Arundel and Littlehampton, it is 18 degrees.
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0: Peter Gabriel and Sledgehammer from 1986. And before that, Bang Up To Date, Madonna and Sabrina. Their joint single together is called Bring Your Love. New music here on Avicii Radio. 20 past 12 is the time on this Thursday lunchtime. I've only been drinking coffee, honest. We're going to play round two of the Battle of the Businesses. That's coming up at around 12:30. Before that, we'll get the latest on the roads. We'll update you on the travel situation across the south. That's coming next. Plus, I've got music from Natalie Cole and Britney Spears. Both play next right here on Proper Local Radio. V2 Radio.
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0: Well, on the whole, things are looking okay on the roads, excuse me, across the south at this point in the day. It is looking slow around Chichester, as it always does, particularly around lunchtime, between the Wick Road roundabout, Bognor Road Junction, and up towards West Hamlet. The Portfield roundabout also looking rather slow. Similar story just north of Bognor Regis, the Rowan Way and Gladius Way both looking slow. Again, the knock-on effect, of course, that road closure at North Burston at the moment between the Pink Pub, the Royal Oak and the Boulevard at the moment. Elsewhere, things were looking okay, actually. The A259 rather is looking a little bit slow if you are westbound towards Bognor, coming out of Littlehampton at the moment. Not quite sure why along Gravitz Lane, but that is looking slow. Don't know the reason for that. If you do, you can let me know. Give me a call on the number in just a few moments. Elsewhere, things are looking good. On the trains, though, we've still got delays between Lewes and Brighton. This is due to a tree, fallen tree, blocking the line, which means trains running between Lewes and Brighton somewhat disrupted at the moment. That's the current situation. We'll keep an eye on that for you as the afternoon goes on. And if you can update us on the roads, do let me know. Give me a call. Use your number on the phones or on the WhatsApp. It's 01243 963 960.
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0: turned 12:30 on this Thursday lunchtime. Britney Spears, Baby One More Time, and Natalie Cole, This Will Be, from 1975. We're going to play round two of the Battle of the Businesses. That's coming next here on V2 Radio.
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0: Callum Scott, Dancing on My Own on V2, and Janet Jackson, It's All For You, just before that. Right then, fancy a bit of quizzing?
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0: Time to play round two then of today's quiz. A little bit earlier, we were chatting to Nikki this morning at St Wilfrid's. Picked up another 5 points for her team today. Let us play round two now, and let's go up to Pulborough. That's where we'll find Laker Builders Merchants. They're waiting for us once again today. It's Tommy. Tommy, good afternoon, sir. How are you?
3: Good afternoon, bud. Yeah, I'm good. Yourself?
0: Not too bad at all, thanks, Tommy. I'm all right, mate. So, how's things then today at Laker Builder Merchants? Is the business doing well today?
3: Doing very well, yeah. We're quite busy. Both branches are smashing out this week. I have to say it to them. They're doing really well.
0: And it's that time of year, isn't it? People are doing a lot of DIY, particularly outside in the garden, or at least trying. The weather conspiring against us this week with these heavy showers and the wind as well. And I'm trying to put up a fence at the moment at home, and it's just too windy. I mean, how do you put up a fence when it's blowing a gale like it has been for the last couple of days? God, dear, oh dear. Tommy, Laker Builder Merchants, you're in the Pulborough branch today, but you've got the depot at Cranley as well. Do both branches do the same thing, or do you tend to specialise in one area, in one branch more than the other, or is it pretty much the same at both ends?
3: I mean, it pretty much is the same thing in both branches. Both of us do. It's mainly landscaping.
0: Oh, hello. Phone's going. Going dear, oh dear. Yeah. Shows how busy you are. Yeah, landscaping. Yeah.
3: All that.
0: Yeah. As a lot going on. So it's tools. It's everything you need if you're in the building trade. And of course, you sell direct to members of the public as well, isn't it? Not just traders and builders, but it's you do it yourself. And I think we mentioned this yesterday, I guess a lot of people come in and just ask for advice today about the best thing to do, or the best tools to use, or the best materials for their job.
3: Yeah. Open to everyone, and we give as much advice as we can. We can get anything in really that they need. Just help everyone out, basically.
0: If you haven't got it in stock, you get it in, absolutely. And I still love the front page. I'm just looking at a website here in the studio, and I still love the front page of the lakerbm.co.uk website, with a smashing four-legged friend make an appearance on the front page of your website. It's really good.
3: That's it, yeah. She's the boss, mate, really.
0: Absolutely, I bet she's in charge. Absolutely.
3: Overlooking both branches, Saturday.
0: Absolutely, that's what we need. More dogs on the job, definitely. Now then, Tommy, we're going to do the quiz. We've got 10 questions. I've got 60 seconds again today to get to as many as we did. I think you played your double points yesterday, didn't you? So that's done and dusted. But you did play that to your good advantage, because you did double your score yesterday. So today, 10 more questions. You got anybody there able to help you, or they're busy on the phone at the moment then, Tommy?
3: I mean, Morgan is on the phone, but he is listening at the same time.
0: Oh, well, maybe I'll be able to shout out the answer even though he's on the phone.
3: Definitely. He's shaking his head like he can, yeah.
0: Right then, Tommy and Morgan, who's on the phone to a customer. We've got 10 questions. We've got 60 seconds coming up. So good luck, the two of you. Let's find out how we got on today with our 10 questions. Your 60 seconds starts now. Saffron and Bubbles were characters in which UK TV comedy series?
3: Pass.
0: What colour is a sapphire?
3: Yellow.
0: Blue.
3: Red.
0: Every other colour but. Bratislava is the capital city of which country?
3: Czech Republic.
0: It is. Who played Batman in the original 1960s TV series? No. Pass on that one. Which country is Casablanca?
3: Spain.
0: No, it's Morocco. Who wrote The Railway Children?
3: No idea, mate.
0: No idea. Which spirit goes into making a banana Foster dessert? Any ideas? Ever had one of them?
3: Say that again, bud.
0: A banana Foster dessert, Which spirit goes into making it?
3: Vodka.
0: Yeah, I'll take vodka. There you go. Wow, then, there were some tricky questions for a Thursday, weren't they?
3: They were, mate, yeah.
0: They were. Tricky questions, yeah. So the ones you passed on, Saffron and Bubbles, they were in Abfab. Absolutely fabulous. Remember that a little while back?
3: Yep.
0: Sapphire's Blue. I think you went through yellow and red, but yeah, blue is what we're looking for. Slovakia is the capital, or rather, Bratislava is the capital of Slovakia. And it was Adam West who played Batman in the original series, goes way back into the 60s. So, she's still on the phone there. Anyway, you picked up a point in there somewhere. Well done, mate. So there you go. It's better than nothing at all. There you go, mate. Well, look, I've done the maths, and do you know what? If the other team tomorrow scores no points at all and you get 10 out of 10, you could still be in there with the chance of being this week's champion. Anything could happen in the final quiz. Tommy, we'll catch up with you again tomorrow at the same time, round about 12:30. Have a good rest of the day, mate, and we'll talk again tomorrow. Take care.
3: Cheers.
0: Cheers, Tommy.
3: Take care, mate.
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0: 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Taylor Swift, Elizabeth Taylor, just before that, her latest song on V2 Radio. 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
7: From the Sky News Centre at 1, the Prime Minister will meet the family of murdered student Henry Novak in Downing Street this afternoon. The 18-year-old died in handcuffs, falsely accused of racist abuse by his Sikh killer in Southampton in December. There have been violent protests. Sir Keir Starmer's accused Elon Musk of trying to whip up division in the UK after the billionaire repeatedly posted about the murder.
8: Just listen again to what the family are asking of us, which is to remain calm, to show the leadership that's needed here and not allow this case to be used to whip up division. It's clear there are questions to be asked and the IOPC is looking at that.
7: A review into tackling anti-Semitism says NHS staff should be banned from wearing political badges at work. Labour peer

0: Lord Mann says he wants to see sophisticated leadership to make sure Jewish patients can use the health service safely. Hezbollah have rejected an agreement that would see a ceasefire between Israel and Lebanon. The US-backed deal would depend on the militant group stopping their attacks across the region. There's a warning: Chinese spies are posting fake job ads on LinkedIn to get sensitive information. MI5 says government and military staff are most at risk from the aggressive online recruitment strategy. Hundreds of women with ovarian cancer are due to be offered a new treatment after it was approved for NHS use in England. A significant proportion with the disease are not diagnosed until it's at a later stage, meaning it's harder to treat. It's the first ovarian cancer treatment in 20 years sanctioned for the health service. Victoria Clare from the charity Overcombe says it's game-changing.
1: This treatment gives hope and quality of life and length of life to people at point of platinum resistance, so when the treatments that are available previously were just not working. But also, it actually gives hope to the whole community.
0: And Stormzy has been fined more than £500 after he was caught using a mobile phone in his Ferrari in southwest London. It's a second driving offence for the grime artist. That's the latest. I'm Imani Rana.
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3: Fire crews have tackled a blaze at the Cat and Rabbit charity shop in Littlehampton. West Sussex Fire and Rescue Services. Crews from Littlehampton and Worthing were called at just before nine this morning. Well, firefighters wearing breathing apparatus have extinguished a ground floor fire. West Sussex Fire and Rescue Service have told us that no one has been injured and that everyone has been accounted for. Drivers in Sussex have been caught using phones and not wearing seatbelts by new AI road safety cameras. Well, the technology was used on the A283 between Stenning and Shoreham over a four-week period. Police say 2,294 offences were recorded, including 17 cases where drivers were caught for both mobile phone and seatbelt violations. A warning has been issued after two homes in Arran were burgled over the last weekend while the occupants were out. Police say in both cases, windows had reportedly been left open during the recent hot weather. Residents are being urged to secure their homes before going out, including locking doors, closing windows, and using additional security measures such as alarms or CCTV. And thousands of people in Sussex could be living with unsupported hearing loss, according to new UK research. Just under half of people with hearing loss actually use hearing aids. That could mean around 142,000 people in Sussex are living with hearing loss, many without support. That's the latest. I'm Philip Keeler.
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5: Coming up to 5 minutes past one. Good afternoon. It's the daytime show here on V2 Radio. Breezy again this afternoon. Blustery showers. Some of those occasionally heavy. And like yesterday, could even see one or two rumbles of thunder as well. Brighter spells this afternoon, though, despite the showers and temperatures round about average for the time of the year. It just feels a lot cooler than it has done for the last week or so. 18 degrees the forecast high, and then tonight becoming drier into the evening as overnight showers fade and winds slowly easing as well to give a cooler night for some clear spells, and overnight lows down about 9 or 10 degrees. At the moment in Rustington and in Worthing it is 19 degrees.
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Liberty X on V2 Radio, just a little bit. Outcast and Hey Yeah, out of the news at 1 o'clock. It's the daytime show, Neil with you till, late lunchtime today, with you till 3 this afternoon before Crouchy takes over with the drive time show later on this afternoon. Lots to come in this bit of the show. We have the Who, What, When or Where quiz coming up at around 1:30, as giving another chance to recall your musical knowledge from years gone by as we play the Who, the What, the When or Where quiz. Around about 1:30 this afternoon. Before that, just a reminder, we've got some super vouchers up for grabs at the moment on the V2 Radio Voucher Store. Added several more in the last couple of days. So if you're looking for some top days out this summer, then head to the V2 Radio Voucher Store. We have some absolute bargains and we've got some great things for you to get involved in over the summer months here in our part of the South. The Voodoo Festival, that's coming up the 27th of June. We've got half price vouchers. You can be there at this year's Voodoo Festival in Chichester on the 27th of June. Half price vouchers for that. The South Downs Food Festival taking place this coming weekend. Got to be quick with this one. The South Downs Food Festival taking place in Stansted Park. We have vouchers for that as well. And the Cheese and Chilli Festival. It's all about food. Have you noticed? you can see where we're coming from. If you fancy the Cheese and Chilli Festival in Chichester, that is also half price right now on the V2 Radio website. You can go straight to our voucher page, v2vouchers.co.uk. Save money and have a great day out with V2 Radio.

0: Music sounds better with you. Stardust on V2 Radio. The new one from Lady Gaga just before that. And Runaway on V2 Radio. Just turned 20 past one. Get the latest on the roads next. Update you on the travel situation across the south. Plus, I've got music lined up to play for you from Avicii and Mojo before we play the Who, What, When or Where quiz. 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
0: Well, it's not looking too bad at the moment. Actually, a bit of a lunchtime lull in the traffic situation. No queues showing up. None of those significant ones. Anyway, a little bit slow around the Bognor Road roundabout in Chichester. A little bit slow North Burstead, Gladius Way and the Rowan Way diversion for that road closure in North Burstead. But apart from that, actually, at the moment, everything looks pretty good, actually. Still got problems on the trains, though. We do have delays between Haywardseath and Brighton, but that's all sorted. Trains are now getting back to normal, so just at the moment, things are looking like they're getting better, which is good news on the trains. And on the roads, if you can update us, it's always good to hear from you. If you can let me know any other problems going on at the moment, or later on this afternoon, if you've got a journey to make later, 01243 963 960 is the V2 Radio Jam line.
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0: Avicii on VT Radio. Hey Brother, and before that Mojo and Lady Hear Me Tonight on VT Radio. It's a little after 1:30. It's the daytime show. It's near with you till 3 this afternoon. The weather looking like this. Well, blustery showers again this afternoon. Quite windy at times as well, a bit like yesterday, but some brighter spells as well, and temperatures right about average for the time of year. It just feels a lot cooler because it's so hot last week. 18 or 19 degrees is the forecast high for this afternoon. Heading down towards the beach, high tide 2:30 this afternoon, and sunset this evening at 9:10.
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0: Time then to play our little lunchtime tease in the shape of the Who, What, When or Where quiz. Do this every weekday round about 1:30. Tease you with a little musical question, which could be a musical where, when, what or who. And it's a musical who today, so can you tell me who we're talking about today? I think this is an easy one. Nice short clue. Have a listen. See if you can tell me whether you know the answer. No prizes, just a little bit of fun, but I will give you a mention on the radio. So, who was it back in this week in 2006 was at number one in the UK singles chart with a song called I Wish I Was a Punk Rocker, brackets, with flowers in my hair. A song that had been originally released a year before that, where it only got to number 55, but a year later, it got to number one. How does that happen, eh? Who was it in this week of 2006 was at number one in the singles chart? I Wish I Was a Punk Rocker, with flowers in my hair. The song had actually been released in 2005, only got to number 55 in the charts. That a year, but 1 year later, went up to number one. Who was the artist? Who was it who was at number one back in 2006, this week of that year, with the song I Wish I Was a Punk Rocker, with flowers in me hair? Do you know the answer? Any ideas? 01243 963 960 on the WhatsApp. Give you the answer in about 10 minutes.

0: That's the latest from Lewis Capaldi. Stay Love, and before that, Zara Larsson and Midnight Sun on V2 Radio. Now then, how did you get on with today's little quiz?
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0: Well done if you got the correct answer. Quite a few of you getting it right today. The question we asked you was this. Who was it back in this week of 2006? Was it number one in the UK singles chart with her song I Wish I Was a Punk Rocker? Brackets with a flower in my hair. Now, the song had been released a year before that, actually, when it reached number 55 in the charts. And then, for no apparent reason, a year later, it went all the way to the top. Who was it? Who was the artist that had a number one in 2006 with I Wish I Was a Punk Rocker? Well done to everybody getting it right today. Well done to Dave. No, Monk's Dave. He's been on the Isle of Wight today, listening to us on the Isle of Wight. Very nice too. It's heading back on the ferry now. Well done, Dave. Sarah Jane got the correct answer as well. Well done to you. Kim and Dave in Fareham, spot on. Steve in Bognor Regis, well done, sir. Russ in Cornwall, in that lovely par, got it right as well. Who else is there? Oh, there's a few other names there. A few other people with no names, so I don't know who you are. Anyway, if you told me it was Sandy Tom that had that song at number one, you'd have been spot on.

0: Handy Tom. Well done if you got the correct answer to that today. I Wish I Was a Punk Rocker from the year 2006. Got to number one. We'll do another one tomorrow, around about 1:30, another Who, What, When, or Where quiz here on V2 Radio.
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1: 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Here's what Rebecca from Ashton Care says.
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8: From the Sky News Centre at 2, Keir Starmer's meeting the family of murdered student Henry Novak at Downing Street this afternoon. The 18-year-old died in handcuffs in Southampton in December, falsely accused of racism by his Sikh killer. The Prime Minister's accused tech billionaire Elon Musk of trying to whip up division. Nusrat Mehtab is a former Met Police superintendent.
9: We can all agree that the actions of the four officers were fundamentally flawed. Now, why was that? And I think that's important, but we cannot say that the whole organization is systemically racist towards the white community.
8: New WhatsApp messages show the PM's top aide reached out to Peter Mandelson after he was sacked as US ambassador. Darren Jones wrote, "You've been doing such a great job and you worked wonders with Trump." The SNP's announced it's going to try to claw back more than £400,000 embezzled by Peter Murrell. His former chief executive used the money for a string of personal purchases. NHS staff shouldn't wear political badges, according to the head of a review into anti-Semitism in the health service. Labour peer Lord Mann says it's depressing that some Jewish people need to hide their identity or suffer lower standards of care. The government says it'll implement his recommendations. Karen Newman is from the Board of Deputies of British Jews.
10: Bringing politics into any kind of health interaction space

0: has to be wrong, because it pits people either side of a particular issue at the very moment when somebody is vulnerable and needs to feel and have confidence that they will be cared for.
1: The first ovarian cancer treatment in two decades has been approved for use on the NHS. The breakthrough drug's been found to extend lives and is said to be kinder on the body. And play has just resumed at Lord's after rain, and England have lost another two wickets on day one of the first test against New Zealand. The hosts are at the crease on 33 for three. That's the latest. I'm Cam Hall.
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3: A fire has broken out at the Cat and Rabbit charity shop in Littlehampton High Street. West Sussex Fire and Rescue Service's three crews were called after Joint Fire Control was alerted just before 9 o'clock this morning. Firefighters in breathing apparatus used hose reels and jets to put out the ground floor fire. No one has been injured and everyone has been accounted for. More than 2,000 road safety offences have been detected by AI cameras in Sussex. The cameras were deployed on the A283 between Stenning and Shoreham as part of a police campaign to reduce serious and fatal crashes. Drivers found committing offences were either offered education courses or dealt with through normal enforcement. Hospital bosses say extra steps are being taken to protect patient safety in Hampshire. A critical incident has been declared at Winchester and Basingstoke hospitals following sustained pressure on emergency care services. Well, people are being urged to only go to A&E with life-threatening conditions or injuries. And Worthing West MP Dr. Becky Cooper has welcomed the return of Sussex Rail services to public ownership. Govia Thameslink Railway, which runs Southern, Thameslink, Great Northern and Gatwick Express, is Britain's largest rail operator. It's responsible for around 1 in 6 passenger rail journeys across the country. That's the latest. I'm Philip Keeler.
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5: Good afternoon. 2:05, very nearly on this Thursday lunchtime. So more sunshine around this afternoon, more than we've seen this morning at least. Still the chance of occasional heavy showers though. They could even turn thundery, a bit like they did yesterday at times as well. But on the whole, a brighter afternoon than yesterday, and temperatures near average for the time of year, around about 18 degrees. Becoming drier as we head towards the evening, overnight as well, showers fading and winds slowly easing to give a cooler night for some clear spells. Overnight lows around about 9 degrees, and in Midhurst and in Billingshurst at the moment, it's 18 degrees.
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Everything But the Girl missing on V2 Radio, and the Communards, Don't Leave Me This Way, just before that. Nearly quarter past two, it's the final hour of the daytime show. It's Neil with you till three, and then Crouchy, of course, taking over for the drive time show this afternoon from three here on V2 Radio. Now, you may remember last week on the Battle of the Businesses, the champions were Lodge Court, the experts in HR. Now, we've teamed up with them this week. They are giving us all the opportunity to win a wonderful £120 voucher to spend at the Ivy in Chichester. What a fantastic prize. Fancy winning that. What a lovely prize that would be. So, it wouldn't be the chance of winning it, courtesy of our friends at Lodge Court. A £120 voucher to spend at the Ivy in Chichester. Follow the easy steps on our social media pages. Go to Facebook or go to Instagram, V2 Radio Sussex. Make sure you're following us and Lodge Court as well. Tag all your friends in the comments, and you can enter as many times as you like, because every comment is another chance to win. Simple as that. Now, your entries must be in by midnight this coming Sunday. So I've got a couple of days to do it, but if you've got your phone handy, why not do it now? Pop along to our Instagram pages or on WhatsApp, on Facebook, V2 Radio Sussex. Find the post, like it, and make sure you're following us, of course, V2 Radio Sussex and at Lodge Court as well. And good luck. You could be winning that £120 voucher to spend at the Ivy in Chichester. Very nice too.

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0: Thank you. Would have pressed the button too soon there. If you're out and about this afternoon, we'll get the latest on the roads. 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
0: Well, thanks very much to Kerry and others who have just phoned me actually in the last couple of seconds to tell me about the problems that are on the A259 near Littlehampton at the moment. Now, there's a broken-down van just close to the Tesco Superstore roundabout on the A259. That has broken down. And it is causing a long queue of traffic, tailing all the way back towards Falpham, actually, on the A259, certainly back as far as the crematorium at Bilsham Corner. So avoid that if you possibly can. That's the reason for the queue. It's particularly bad, as I say, if you are heading east from Falpham towards Littlehampton, but it's queuing the other way now as well. And this is due to a broken down van on the bridge just by the Tesco's roundabout in Littlehampton, and that's what's causing a long queue of traffic. So if you can avoid that, if you're not there at the air and you can turn off and avoid it, you're going to be saving yourself a lot of bother and a lot of time as well. So that's the A259 just to the west of Littlehampton, a broken down van causing a long tailback of traffic all the way back towards the crematorium and back towards Comic Corner as well at Falpham. So that's a bad news, I'm afraid, certainly this time of day, just as the schools are about to turn out as well. Also looking a little bit slow around Chichester in all the usual places, Bognor Road roundabout, Stockbridge as well, that's looking slow too. So those are the two trouble spots just at the moment, as I say, particularly the 259 just to the west of Littlehampton back towards Falpham, with that long queue of traffic there at the moment. If you can update us on that as the afternoon continues, we'll keep an eye on that obviously over the next few minutes. And Crouchy, of course, here from 3 this afternoon, and he'll keep you bang up to date with all the latest travel news. 01243 963 960 is the V2 Radio Jam line.
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0: That's Blur, Country House on V2 Radio, and Alex Warren before that with Ordinary. So, coming up after three this afternoon, Drive Time with Crouchy, with Cuff Miller and Edel Hampton. Getting you home with some great music and, of course, the latest travel news as well to get you home nice and safe. The Drive Time Rewind, of course, part of the show from 4 o'clock. If you can work out the mystery year from the songs and the news headlines from the year we're looking for. It's the Drive Time Rewind from 4 o'clock with Crouchy, with JS Property and Garden Services. Then, from 7 o'clock this evening, Thursday night means it's the best of the noughties and the 90s. Lewis Mason back with us tonight from 7 o'clock. For a trip back in time to enjoy the brilliant music of those two decades. The best of the noughties and the 90s tonight from 7 with Lewis right here on V2 Radio.
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Young Hearts Run Free and the Lightning Seeds. Oh, and the Life of Riley just before that. V2 Radio, fast approaching 10 to 3. Still time for a couple more songs from me before I hand over to Crouchy. Music from Santana after this from Genesis.

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5: From the Sky News Centre at 3, the Prime Minister's accused Elon Musk of trying to whip up division over the murder of Henry Novak, whose family he's meeting this afternoon. The billionaire owner of X has posted repeatedly about the teenager's murder in Southampton, calling his treatment by police heinous. An investigation's underway after officers handcuffed him as he lay dying last December. Sir Keir Starmer says we should react calmly.
6: We need to also assert who we are as a country, because Musk again has been interfering in our politics in the last few days, trying to whip up division. That is not who we are in Britain. In Britain, we are reasonable, tolerant people.
5: Downing Street says it retains confidence in the PM's chief secretary, despite him telling Peter Mandelson he was sorry he'd been sacked as US ambassador. New WhatsApp messages also show Darren Jones appearing to criticise cabinet colleagues, including the Chancellor. Hezbollah's chief has called ceasefire negotiations between Israel and Lebanon shameless after rejecting a deal between both countries. The militant group is demanding Israeli troops fully withdraw from southern Lebanon. Hundreds of women with advanced ovarian cancer are being offered a lifeline. A drug that's kinder on the body and extends lives is being made available on the NHS, the first treatment for the disease added to England's health service in more than 20 years. Dr. Rowan Miller, who's helped run clinical trials, says it's groundbreaking.
7: The treatment's every 3 weeks instead of every week, so the patients really benefited from not having to come into hospital as much, and the side effects were much more manageable, and patients were able to get on with their life much easier. And then when we saw the data, we're all very excited to see that it actually provided a meaningful improvement in survival as well.
5: A fire's reportedly caused significant damage to a production line at Tata Steelworks in Port Talbot. No one was hurt. And England's cricketers are up against it on day one of the first test against New Zealand. A short time ago, the hosts were on 71 for 5 at Lord's. That's the latest. I'm Cam Hall.
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8: Firefighters have been called to the

0: Cat and Rabbit Charity Shop in Littlehampton High Street. West Sussex Fire and Rescue Service say they were alerted at just before nine this morning. Three crews from Littlehampton and Worthing attended. Firefighters wearing breathing apparatus have extinguished the ground floor fire. Emergency services say everyone has been accounted for and there are no injuries. Residents in Arran are being reminded to keep windows and doors closed when leaving their homes or outbuildings unattended. Police say it can be tempting to leave a window open during hot weather, but say two properties were broken into over the last weekend after windows were left open. People are being urged to lock doors, close windows, and consider alarms or CCTV. Now, a critical incident has been declared at hospitals in Winchester and Basingstoke, with NHS bosses saying early summer pressure like this is extremely unusual. Emergency departments are seeing very high numbers of patients. People are being told to only go to A&E for life-threatening conditions or injuries. And Sussex Partnership NHS Foundation Trust has been recognised for its support of the armed forces community. The trust has passed its one-year review as a veteran-aware trust. The status is awarded to NHS organisations that ensure veterans, reservists and military families are not disadvantaged when receiving care. That's the latest. I'm Philip Keeler.
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3: Could be one or two showers remaining this afternoon, but some brighter spells with the temperatures near average for the time of year. Highs around 19 degrees. And for tonight, becoming drier into the evening and overnight as the showers increasingly fade. Winds slowly easing as well to give a cooler night with clear spells and lows of 9. And it's 18 at the moment in Angmering and Leominster.
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Afternoon's Drive Time. It's Crouchy in the chair with you. Hope you're having a good Thursday, whatever you are up to. I'm with you through until 7 o'clock this evening. Please stay with me. Some great music on the way. Plus, of course, got the Rewind after 4. We got the showbiz and all the latest travel that you need as well. And some great music, including this, the brand new song from Miles Smith. This is Hold Me in the Dark.

0: from Brother Beyond back in 1988 and The Harder I Try. It's V2 Radio, 20 past three. And of course, we recently had that May heatwave, which smashed all record temperatures for that time of year. And it looks like, according to the Met Office, that there could be heatwaves popping up all over the place, as they're saying the summer could be the hottest we've ever had. Long range forecasts, they say, are hinting at big temperature spikes through June, July and August, not just here, but also across Europe as well. Proper scorching stuff. And with that comes the boring grown-up bit, of course. There'll be drought warnings, there'll be hosepipe bans, and everyone arguing over whose turn it is to buy the bottled water. Weather experts are saying the chances of heat-related issues are higher than normal, so it could be a bit of a sweaty one. But it's nice, isn't it? It's nice to have the hot weather. It's great if you can plan your holidays around the hot weather, which is never really very easy. But it looks like there could be more and more of them on the way, certainly this year. But we'll have to wait and see. Belinda Carlisle coming up for you after a look at the travel next.
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0: 3:23, a little bit slow still on the A259 main road between Nutbourne and Southbourne following an earlier accident, but not looking too bad. It's a little bit slow as you're approaching the Stockbridge roundabout from the Fishbourne roundabout at the moment, and either side of the Balkaner Road on that stretch of the A27, the Chichester bypass. Eastbound towards Arundel, that's building quite a lot now, but not too many problems. The A24 looking very nice, that's quite clear, and a little bit slow on the Shoreham bypass out towards the old Shoreham Road. The 259 running very well until you get to Rowan Way at North Burstead. It's very busy there, just partly as that's part of the diversion route for the Chichester Road. We've got that gas main work continuing on the B2259, and the road is closed around the Pink Pub through towards the Gladius Way stretch of the 259. And the Shrippley Road just a little bit busy approaching the McDonald's roundabout for that diversion as well. Anything else? 01243 963 960.
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Elton John with Dua Lipa and Cold Hearts. Difficult to remember what the original song was from that, but I did work it out in the end. It was Rocket Man, wasn't it, of course? But yeah, it's just become a classic, hasn't it? Elton John and Dua Lipa with Cold Heart. It is V2 Radio, and we've got a fantastic social competition going on at the moment as we team up with Lodge Court HR, giving you the opportunity to win a rather splendid prize, a £120 voucher for the Ivy in Chichester. Now, Lodge Court deliver tailored HR solutions that are transparent, practical, and built around the unique needs of every business. And if you would like to try and win this £120 voucher for the Ivy, head over to our socials. As always, you need to like the post and follow V2 Radio and Lodge Court. Tag your friends in the comments section as many times as you like, because every comment is another chance to win. And you've got up until Sunday night at midnight to enter the competition. Otherwise, your entry will not be counted. But what a fabulous prize. £120 voucher to spend at the Ivy in Chichester. 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
1: Duran Duran teaming up with Nile Rodgers and Free to Love at V2 Radio. 17 minutes to 4. So research out today suggests that millions of us are so clueless about technology that if our computer goes wrong, we don't try and fix it. We just take it to the skip and buy a new one. No. A survey has found that 22% of PC owners have forked out for a new machine rather than spend just a few hours repairing the glitch. It does depend on what the glitch is, though, to be fair. We get so frustrated we end up shouting at our monitor while 20% of us actually hit it. That does no good whatsoever. And 1 in 5 of us say we are less computer savvy than a 10-year-old. I'm ticking that box for sure. Women are more patient than men, but users in the Northeast are the most impatient, with 35% of them confessing to bashing their computers. It makes no difference. I'm very lucky because I can either borrow someone from the IT department here at V2 Radio, or I get my son-in-law to look at it because he's quite clever at that sort of thing. But yeah, it is frustrating, isn't it? And the older you get, the worse it gets. Trust me, I'm already there. Let's get a look at the travel.
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1: 837 Chichester Bypass getting quite busy now. It's very slow if you're heading between the Wick roundabout and the Stockbridge roundabout going westbound. Apache as well going eastbound from the Fishbourne roundabout through to the Stockbridge roundabout. And either side of the Wick roundabout through to the Bognor Road roundabout is also looking very busy. The A27 around Arundel, that's also slow at the moment. And we've got the usual stretch of the Shoreham bypass down towards North Lancing on the Upper Brighton Road going westbound. That's also very slow. The 259 at the moment, we've got slow traffic on Gladius Way as it heads down towards Rowan Way and out towards Shrepney Road at the moment as well. The A29, this is following closure of a stretch of the B2259, the Chichester Road at Bognor, between the Pink Pub basically and also the section of Gladius Way there. So look out for that if you're heading that way. Otherwise, it's not too bad on the 259, a little bit patchy around Climping through towards Littlehampton, but generally everything else seems to be running fine. If you spot something else, of course, give me a call and update me 01243 963 960.
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with Bobby Brown and Two Can Play That Game. What year was that then? It was 1995, and that is not the year we are going back to on the rewind this afternoon. Well, you better work that out from the song

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9: From the Sky News Centre at 4, Keir Starmer's meeting the family of murdered student Henry Novak after accusing Elon Musk of trying to whip up division in the UK. The 18-year-old was handcuffed as he lay dying in Southampton last December as his Sikh killer falsely accused him of racism. The teenager's father Mark spoke outside court on Monday as Vikram Digwa was sentenced to a minimum 21 years behind bars.
10: We do not want his death to be used to create further division, hatred or tension. We want his story to make our streets safer for everyone. That is why we are calling on the government to treat knife crime as the national emergency that it is.
9: A man's pleaded guilty to violent disorder and a weapons offence after protests in Southampton on Tuesday over Henry Novak's death. Another man's also appearing in court accused of assaulting a police officer. The SNP's confirmed it's going to try and claw back more than £400,000 stolen by its former chief executive. Peter Murrell spent the money on luxury goods, including a motorhome and two cars. During First Minister's questions, John Swinney angrily rejected growing calls for a probe by MSPs.
11: There can be no higher and more forensic investigation than a police investigation, and I therefore do not support the establishment of a parliamentary inquiry, because we've had an investigation and it convicted somebody for embezzling from my party's funds.
9: The Prime Minister insists he retains confidence in his top aide Darren Jones following leaked messages. They show him consoling Lord Mandelson after he was fired as Britain's US ambassador. A family of a girl who suffered brain damage at birth has been awarded £28 million. The settlement follows an NHS trust in East London admitting negligence in delivering her. And England's cricketers have had a poor afternoon session of day one of the first test against New Zealand. The hosts are on 118 for 8 after bad light led to an early tee at Lord's. That's the latest. I'm Cam Hall.
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12: A fire has broken out at the Cat and Rabbit charity shop in Littlehampton High Street. West Sussex Fire and Rescue Service say three crews were called after Joint Fire Control was alerted just before 9 o'clock this morning. Well, firefighters in breathing apparatus used hose reels and jets to put out the ground floor fire. No one has been injured and everyone has been accounted for. Artificial intelligence road safety cameras have detected over 2,000 offences during a four-week trial in Sussex. The cameras were installed on the A283 between Stenning and Shoreham. They recorded 459 mobile phone offences, more than 1,800 seatbelt offences and 12 cases of drivers not being in proper control. An NHS trust in Sussex has been praised for its work with veterans and the armed forces community. Sussex Partnership NHS Foundation Trust.

0: Whilst its one-year Veterans Aware review, the award recognises trusts that support military families, train staff on veteran care, and back the armed forces as an employer. And a new D-Day beacon has been installed on South Sea seafront to mark the 82nd anniversary of the Normandy landings. It has been placed near Landing Craft Tank 7074 and the D-Day Story Museum. That's the latest. I'm Philip Keeler.
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3: Because to be 1 or 2, blustery showers around, but some bright spells this afternoon and temperatures near average for the time of year with the highs of around 19 degrees. For tonight, it's going to become dry into the evening and overnight as showers increasingly fade. Winds slowly easing to give a cooler night with some clear spells and lows down to 9. And at the moment, it's 19 in Sunnington and Washington.
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3: Okay, here comes your daily challenge. We're trying to work out what the year is from the songs and the headlines this afternoon. If you'd like to take part, just for fun, 01243 963 960 on the phones or the WhatsApp. And you can email studio at v2radio.co.uk. So I'm going to start just for a change with some local headlines and then a couple of big songs from the year to see if you can clinch it. Burgess Hill were at the top of the Sussex County Football League in this year with Shoreham and East Preston at the top of Division 2. There was a landslide at Beachy Head in April that destroyed a famous landmark locally known as the Devil's Chimney. And Andrew Tyree was turned as a Conservative MP for Chichester after securing 47% of the vote in this year's general election. Oh, has that helped you at all? 01243 963 960 on the phones or the WhatsApp if you want to have a guess at the year. This might help you, of course. A big song from the year from Texas. It's Inner Smile.

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There's our first two songs then on this afternoon's Rewind of V2 Radio, 13 minutes past four, and well done. We have a couple of people got it right already. In fact, three people getting it right already today. First in with Dave and Kim in Fareham. Well done with the answer. That was Martine McCutcheon, of course, used to be in EastEnders. That was her version of Donna Summer's On the Radio, which was a hit in this year. And Texas in a Smile. It was the year in which divers raised the wreck of Donald Campbell's boat Bluebird from the bottom of Coniston Water in Cumbria. The boat had lain there since the accident in 1967. Former Yugoslav president Slobodan Milosevic was arrested, ending a heavily armed standoff at his Belgrade villa. And a billionaire businessman from California became the first paying passenger to go to outer space. Dennis Tito, who was then aged 60, set off from Kazakhstan for an 8-day holiday aboard the International Space Station. I'm not sure it was exactly a holiday, but clearly you paid a lot of money for it. You're going to make the most of it, aren't you? Here comes another hit song from our year then, but what's the year? 01243 963 960 on the phones or the WhatsApp. This is Jamiroquai and Little Elm.

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0: Feature Radio's Rewind. If you managed to work out the year from the songs and the headlines this afternoon, quite a few of you have got the right answer. Well done. We'll go through the winners around about 4:30 this afternoon. No prizes, of course, but just the knowledge that you've got it right this afternoon. Let's give you some more clues then to help you along with the year if you haven't quite got it yet. The Northern Ireland peace process reached a historic breakthrough in this year as the IRA announced they'd begun decommissioning their weapons. Republican billionaire Michael Bloomberg was elected mayor of New York in the most expensive mayoral contest in US history, and the Taliban regime gave up its stronghold in Kandahar, marking the beginning and the end beginning of the end of a 61-day war in Afghanistan. Any idea then? 01243 963 960 on the phones or the WhatsApp. There's two more songs on the way from the year which might clinch it for you, but I shall reveal all after those two and an update on the travel next.
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0: The M27 is looking pretty slow going westbound at the moment from the Havant Bypass all the way up towards Port Solent. If you're heading that way, you'll need to allow some extra time for your journey. Chichester Bypass as well. Chock-a-block between the Fishbourne Runabout and the Stockbridge Runabout in both directions. And then going westbound from the Wick Roads through to the Stockbridge Runabout. That is slow. And eastbound towards the Bognor Road Runabout also looking busy on that stretch. The eastbound carriageway, the A27 towards Arundel, as always, that's getting quite busy now. And Ashington down to Washington on the A24 is looking a bit slow there, and down Findon Valley as well. They're looking at the A259. That's okay, really. Slowing up now around Colworth, as it normally does, down towards Gladius Way and out towards North Bursted. And, of course, we've got those roadworks causing some issues with extra traffic on Gladius Way and also on the A29 Shrepney Road. If you are going northbound at the moment, that's looking quite busy. This is a result of the B2259 being closed between Chichester Road and Gladius Way at the moment. Otherwise, we're looking okay. If you do spot something else, though, 01243 963 960.
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0: is our final song on this afternoon's Rewind, this Thursday afternoon of V2 Radio. Did you manage to work out the year? Ricky Martin, Christina Aguilera, Nobody Wants to Be Lonely, and Samantha Mumba with Always Come Back to Your Love. Wonder what happened to her. Well done if you got the right year this afternoon. And on my list today, it's Dave and Kim in Fareham, first in. Nigel in Fratton as David. Kerry in Cosham's. Paul in Bognor. Alan in Pulborough. Sue. Chris in Portsmouth. And coming in just at the last minute with a good guess is Lindsay. So well done to all of you correctly guessing that the year we went back to today was 2001. 25 years ago. Doesn't seem possible, does it? 2001. Well done if you said that. Thank you very much for playing along. And there'll be another Rewind Along tomorrow with Gary Booker just after four.
1: Coming up this afternoon, I'll have the latest as fire crews have tackled a blaze at the Cat and Rabbit charity shop in Littlehampton. Drivers in Sussex have been caught using phones and not wearing seatbelts by new AI road safety cameras. And a warning's been issued after two homes in Arran were burgled over the last weekend while the occupants were out. More at five.
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0: It's Joe Nelma Trading. Drop the pilot at V2 Radio, 20 minutes to 5. So just remind about our random acts of kindness that we've got currently running. 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
0: 17 minutes to 5. Got an accident on the A27 Chichester bypass between the Stockbridge roundabout and the Fishbourne roundabout. Both directions looking very heavy there, and it's also looking slow if you're going westbound from the Portfield roundabout through to the Bognor Road as well. Eastbound around Arundel, out towards Crossbush, that's slow. A24 as ever, we're looking slow on the London Road as you head down towards Washington, and the 27 around North Lancing out towards Broadwater is also busy. And looks like I have an accident just outside of Calfold on the A272 between Calfold and Bolney at the moment, keeping things slow there. And the A259 running pretty well, really, just a little bit patchy from down to sort of Merston Way and Drayton down towards Colworth, then out towards North Burstead and Gladius Way is quite busy due to the restrictions and the closure on the Chichester Road. And it's also looking slow between Flansham, Climping, Littlehampton and Wick. But anything else, 01243 963 960.
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0: Still love that. John Newman from 2013 and Love Me Again of V2 Radio. Music coming up from Robbie Williams and Amy Winehouse after the news at 5. Plus, of course, I'll keep you abreast of the latest travel.
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3: From the Sky News Centre at 5, a driver who hit and killed a teenage boy while targeting e-bike riders has been jailed for life with a minimum 30 years. Zulkarnain Ahmed was driving down the wrong side of the road when he struck a 16-year-old pedestrian in Darnell in Sheffield last June. The 21-year-old, who'd admitted manslaughter, was found guilty of murder. This was him being questioned in police custody.
4: Now, I actually suspect that you don't know Abdullah. But yet, it's been killed by your car. Why?
5: No comment.
4: Has he done anything to deserve that?
5: No comment.
4: I mean, why is he dead?
5: No comment.
3: A man's been shot with a crossbow at the University of Surrey in Guildford. The victim, in his 50s, is in a serious condition in hospital. A 21-year-old former student there has been arrested on suspicion of attempted murder. The Prime Minister's holding private talks with the family of murdered student Henry Novak at Downing Street. The 18-year-old died in police handcuffs in December when his killer falsely accused him of racism. Meanwhile, Downing Street says Sir Keir Starmer still has confidence in his chief aide. It's emerged Darren Jones WhatsApped Peter Mandelson on the day he was fired as US ambassador, saying he was sorry. Chief Secretary to the Treasury Lucy Rigby admits the texts leave her feeling not great.
6: Darren has been clear how he feels about this entire episode, how he feels about Jeffrey Epstein's victims, and I think he's asked himself some quite serious questions about what's happened.
3: Sainsbury's shoppers will only be able to buy white eggs in its own brand ranges in the future. It's for sustainability reasons. And England's cricketers are back underway after a dismal rain interrupted day one of the first test against New Zealand. The hosts are on 126/9 at Lord's. Harry Brook has top scored with 56, while captain Ben Stokes was out for just 12 runs. That's the latest. I'm Cam Hall.
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7: Fire crews have tackled a blaze at the Cat and Rabbit charity shop in Littlehampton, West Sussex Fire and Rescue Services. Crews from Littlehampton and Worthing were called at just before 9 this morning, where firefighters wearing breathing apparatus have extinguished a ground floor fire. West Sussex Fire and Rescue Service have told us that no one has been injured and that everyone has been accounted for. Drivers in Sussex have been caught using phones and not wearing seatbelts by new AI road safety cameras. Well, the technology was used on the A283 between Stenning and Shoreham over a four-week period. Police say 2,294 offences were recorded, including 17 cases where drivers were caught for both mobile phone and seatbelt violations. A warning has been issued after two homes in Arran were burgled over the last weekend while the occupants were out. Police say in both cases, windows had reportedly been left open during the recent hot weather. Residents are being urged to secure their homes before going out, including locking doors, closing windows, and using additional security measures such as alarms or CCTV. And thousands of people in Sussex could be living with unsupported hearing loss, according to new UK research. Just under half of people with hearing loss actually use hearing aids. That could mean around 142,000 people in Sussex are living with hearing loss, many without support. That's the latest. I'm Philip Keeler.
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1: Coming drier into the evening and overnight, as showers increasingly fade, winds slowly easing down to give a cooler night with clear spells and lows down to 9. For Friday, a drier day expected throughout the day. The odd showers will remain possible, though. Lighter winds and some good bright spells as well. Highs around 18 degrees, and it's 17 at the moment in Upwaltham and Bury.
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There's Amy Winehouse and Tears Dry on their own at VT Radio. 12 minutes past five. Let's have a quick look at the travel situation across the area for you. Still very slow following an accident on the A27 Chichester bypass between the Stockbridge roundabout and the Fishbourne roundabout. Both directions heavy there. Also looking pretty packed as well from the Portfield roundabout through to the Bognor Road. That also both directions there are busy. Eastbound around Arundel is looking slow, and also the A27 around North Lancing as you head out towards Broadwater going westbound at the moment is slow. A24 Ashington down to the Washington roundabout, that's looking busy. And the T59, not too bad, a little bit patchy from Drayton down towards Colworth and around Gladius Way and out towards the A29 at Shripney. We've of course got that closure at the moment, which is causing some extra traffic on the A29 due to the closure of the B2259 at North Burstead, the Chichester Road through towards Gladius Way. But anything else you spot, 01243 963 960 is the Jam Line number. This is Madonna and Sabrina Carpenter with Bring Your Love. That's good.

0: Garbage and Stupid Girl, 21 minutes past 5. A good afternoon. It's Crouchy here with you on V2 Radio. And earlier on, I was talking about possible heat waves across the summer. And apparently, we're being told today that a washout weekend is on the way as a wall of rain is going to blast in from the Atlantic. So if you've got plans for the garden, you might have to postpone those this weekend. But despite not being the best for day trippers or holidaymakers, the rain will be welcome news, of course, for depleted reservoirs. Last month, water companies warned that some of them were just 62% full. And many of us were told to save water by taking shorter showers. April was the sunniest since records began, and spring has officially been the driest for 50 years. But the outlook appears very unsettled, so say the forecasters, as we head through the rest of this week. We could see a lot of rain, some very heavy downpours before it warms up again towards the middle of the next week. So be prepared. Anything, and it's typical British weather, anything you can expect, can't you? You never really know what sort of weather is coming up. Let's get a look at the travel for you next, and Taylor Swift on the way.
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0: 5:23, still looking very slow on the A27 Chichester bypass, both sides between the Stockbridge roundabout and the Fishbourne roundabout following an accident there. Also looking very slow from the Bognor Road roundabout through to the Portfield roundabout. Again, both directions looking very busy. Eastbound towards Arundel is also looking slow. And we've got the usual queue going westbound at North Lancing out towards Broadwater. And heading down on the A24 from Ashington down to the Washington roundabout. And also looking a bit busy as well on the A283 between Coombs and Butoffs and Bramber at the moment. If you're heading that way, I think we've got some roadworks there causing some delays, so be aware of that. A259 patchy really between Chichester and out towards Colworth, then around North Bursley, Gladius Way. A little bit of extra traffic on that due to the closure of part of the Chichester Road, the B2259. That's putting extra traffic on the Shrimpney Road as well. If you're going northbound on the Shrimpney Road, the A29 towards the McDonald's roundabout, that's looking very slow. And then around Flensham out towards Climping and at Littlehampton, also busy. Anything else? 01243 963 960.
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0: Oh, that's a great song from 1974. Big Bad, Barry White, You're the First, My Last, My Everything. It is V2 Radio. It's Crouchy here on Drive Time with you through until 7 o'clock. And after 7 tonight, we take you back to the 90s and the noughties with Lewis Mason. I've got something from 2011 on the way. But first, at 28 minutes to 6, let's get the headlines.
1: Coming up this afternoon, I'll have the latest as a fire has broken out at the Cat and Rabbit charity shop in Littlehampton High Street. More than 2,000 road safety offences have been detected by AI cameras in Sussex. And hospital bosses say extra steps are being taken to protect patient safety in Hampshire. More at

0: There's Ace of Base and The Sign and V2 Radio. 90 minutes to 6. It's Crouchy here on Drive Time. And if you're a bit of a loose end this weekend, well, why not head over to the South Downs Food Festival. It returns to Stansted Park this Saturday and Sunday, bringing a spectacular weekend of food, drink and celebration as they partner with chefs in schools and raising funds for Rowan Hospice. 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Coming up next, an update on the latest travel situation and the new song from Kylie Minogue as well.
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4: 18 minutes to 6, looking very slow on the A283, the Storrington Road, as you head towards Storrington, as the Washington Road. There's been an accident there, causing some long delays going westbound towards Storrington, and the A24 itself looking slow at the Washington roundabout, and also the A27 Shoreham bypass out towards North Lancing. That's looking busy going westbound. Eastbound around Arundel out towards Crossbush again. Looks like it's been an accident on Ford Road there, which may slow you down at the moment. And the Chichester bypass, not too bad. A little bit slow approaching the Fishbourne roundabout going eastbound. And then from the Wick roundabout through to the Bognor Road, it's slow. And similarly from the Portfield roundabout towards the Bognor Road. 8259, patchy at Colworth and down towards North Bursted as usual there. Also a little bit of extra traffic on the A29, the Shrimpney Road, due to the fact we've got this diversion in place as well. Part of a closure of the Chichester Road at North Bursted. We're also looking a little bit busy on the Falfrom Relief Road and then around Gravitz Lane out towards Littlehampton. Anything else, 01243 963 960.
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Jazz Train and Hey Soul Sister at V2 Radio's Drive Time. It's Crouchy with you through until 7 o'clock this evening. Here is a great track that I haven't heard in ages from 1984. It is classic from Queen. It's Hammer to Fall. Enjoy.

0: very quiet end on that, isn't it? It sort of fades out and then stops. That's the beautiful South and a little time at V2 Radio. It is Drive Time, and we continue the music after 6 o'clock with the Spin Doctors and the Black Eyed Peas. Plus, I will give you an update on the latest travel situation, and I've also got the showbiz news for you around about 6:30 as well. But next, let's catch up with the latest news headlines, national and local, at 6 o'clock.
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3: From the Sky News Centre at 6, the Prime Minister's accused Elon Musk of trying to whip up division over the murder of Henry Novak in Southampton. The billionaires posted multiple criticisms of officers on X after they handcuffed the teenager when his killer lied about being racially abused. Sir Starmer's meeting the 18-year-old's family in Downing Street hours after they saw Conservative leader Kemi Badenoch. She wants party leaders to work together on solutions.
4: The only people who should gain now are young people across our country whose safety we're all concerned about, trust in the police being improved and the family getting closure and a meaningful outcome after the loss of Henry's life.
3: It's been revealed Britain's only female Royal Navy commando was killed in yesterday's military helicopter crash in Devon. Lieutenant Lily Mae Fisher died along with Lieutenant Commander Chris Gayson and Petty Officer Owen Green when the Merlin MK4 came down on a training exercise. A driver who mowed down and killed a boy who was walking along a pavement has been jailed for at least 30 years. Zulkarnain Ahmed hit Abdullah Yasser Abdullah Taleb as he sped down a street in Sheffield. The 21-year-old was found guilty of murder. Here's our correspondent Molly Malone.
5: It was exactly a year ago today that he was hit by an Audi A3 when his murderer was driving down the wrong side of a busy road. Abdullah was the unintended victim. He had been targeting people on bikes as some kind of revenge attack.
3: A member of the University of Surrey's Guildford campus team has been shot with a crossbow. A 21-year-old former student's been arrested. The first ovarian cancer treatment in two decades has been approved for NHS use. The breakthrough drug's said to be kinder on the body. And England's cricketers have taken early wickets after being bowled out for 140 on day one of the first test against New Zealand. The tourists are on 8-3 at Lord's. That's the latest. I'm Cam Hall.
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6: A fire has broken out at the Cat and Rabbit charity shop in Littlehampton High Street. West Sussex Fire and Rescue Service's three crews were called after Joint Fire Control was alerted just before 9 o'clock this morning. Firefighters in breathing apparatus used hose reels and jets to put out the ground floor fire. No one has been injured and everyone has been accounted for. More than 2,000 road safety offences have been detected by AI cameras in Sussex. The cameras were deployed on the A283 between Stenning and Shoreham as part of a police campaign to reduce serious and fatal crashes. Drivers found committing offences were either offered education courses or dealt with through normal enforcement. Hospital bosses say extra steps are being taken to protect patient safety in Hampshire. A critical incident has been declared at Winchester and Basingstoke hospitals following sustained pressure on emergency care services. Well, people are being urged to only go to A&E with life-threatening conditions or injuries. And Worthing West MP Dr. Becky Cooper has welcomed the return of Sussex Rail services to public ownership. Govia Thames Link Railway, which runs Southern, Thames Link, Great Northern and Gatwick Express, is Britain's largest rail operator. It's responsible for around 1 in 6 passenger rail journeys across the country. That's the latest. I'm Philip Keeler.
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7: Coming drier into the evening and overnight as showers can increasingly fade. The wind's slowly easing down as well to give a cooler night with clear spells and lows of 9. For Friday, a drier day expected, although the odd shower will remain possible. Lighter winds and some good bright spells as well. Highs around 18 degrees and it's 16 currently in Littlehampton and Worthing.
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There's the Black Eyed Peas. I got a feeling 13 minutes past 6 at V2 Radio for Thursday evening. Travel update on the way in the next 10 minutes or so. Plus music from Tina Turner after this. The latest from Lewis Capaldi. This is Stay Love.

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Is it a plane? No! 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

0: Tina Turner, I Don't Want to Lose You at V2 Radio. Have you got your tickets sorted out yet for Music at Murrelsfield 2026? Not long now. It's taking place on Saturday, the 20th of June. Murrelsfield in Barnum with an amazing musical lineup, including the fabulous Madonna tribute. There's the Best of Barlow, a Gary Barlow tribute, local band Out of Time, and the fabulous Murdoch's Crazy Eyes. If you haven't got your tickets yet, not too late. 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You'll have a fantastic night. Murrelsfield in Barnum, Saturday, 20th of June. 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
0: Still looking very slow on the 8283, the Storrington Road, following an accident there between the Storrington Road and the Washington Road. Both directions are still looking quite busy, but I think the accident has now cleared. We're also looking slow on the 827 if you are going westbound on the Shoreham bypass towards the Upper Brighton Road. Eastbound around Arundel, Ford Road particularly, again, I've had an accident there a little while ago, which was still causing some delays. And the 827 Chichester bypass, just slow now, really, between the Wick roundabout and the Bognor Road roundabout if you're going eastbound, and the Portfield roundabout through to the Bognor Road going westbound. A little bit slow around Gladius Way at North Bursted, a little bit of extra traffic on there due to the road closure of part of the B2259, the Chichester Road. That's putting extra traffic on Gladius Way and also on Shripney Road, the 829, as you head around the McDonald's roundabout, looking very slow there. And also Gravett's Lane through towards Climping and Littlehampton is busy as ever. Anything else, though, update me, please. 01243 963 960.
9: For real-time updates on the roads, 24 hours a day, go to v2radio.co.uk.

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0: Level Village 2 and the Chinese Way from 1982. Ariana Grande on the way in moments.
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0: Mel B says abuse has no boundaries as she calls for deep changes within the justice system. The Spice Girls campaign for survivors of domestic abuse and warns new laws are needed to protect them. The Labour government promised in 2025 to halve violence against women and girls within a decade. Meantime, Lisa Kudrow says she's finally watched Friends decades after it aired. The 62-year-old played Phoebe in the hit show, which ran from 1994 through to 2004. And despite its popularity, the actress had largely dodged it. Speaking to co-star Jennifer Aniston, she now says she has seen it and loved it with all her heart.

0: It's Miles Smith and Hobby in the Dark at V2 Radio, home of Pizza Place Pop. It's back with Love Cruise Borgner on Sunday between 11 and 1, two themed hours there. This week we've got Emotions, suggested by Paul in Middleton on Sea, and Alliterative Artist, two themes with Pizza Place Pop Sunday between 11 and 1 here at V2 Radio. 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
1: 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But don't just take our word for it. Here's what Rebecca from Ashton Care says.
3: 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Came in, got to know us, and just delivered it from there. 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

0: Blondie and Sunday Girl, Avicii Radio. That is Drive Time for today. Thank you very much indeed for joining me. Gary Booker here, of course, tomorrow, that Friday feeling from 3. And coming up next after the news at 7, Lewis Mason is here with some big songs from the noughties and the 90s. Have a nice night.
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Elton John, Are You Ready for Love? It's V2 Radio. How you doing? This is Lewis. Good to be with you for your Thursday night, a Thursday night like no other. No, I'm only joking. It's like what we do every Thursday night here on V2 Radio. We are going back in time to enjoy the brilliant sounds of the 90s and the noughties. Two brilliant decades and loads of great music. A song on the way that in the 90s sold Tampax. Yep. That one's play for you very soon after this, the final single released before her death. It's Whitney Houston, $1 million Bill, playing here on V2.

0: It's BT Radio playing you Dr. Alban and It's My Life. That was the song used in a TV advert for Tampax in the early 90s. Taking you back, remember it now? Lovely stuff. This is Lewis. Good to be with you for your Thursday evening. I'll tell you what, we have got an incredible giveaway on our social feeds right now, V2 Radio Sussex. We've teamed up with Lodge Court HR, who are giving you the opportunity to win a £120 voucher for the Ivy in Chichester. Beautiful. The competition ends this Sunday, so get yourself in there by heading to the socials at V2 Radio Sussex on Instagram and Facebook, and you'll be able to get yourself in the draw. Good luck to you. Justin Timberlake on the way. We're going back to the 90s five style in terms of boy bands. Top notch. And we'll have a little bit of garage for you too.
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Five and Keep On Moving, playing here on V2 Radio. Justin Timberlake's Rock Your Body playing before that. I always remember that song from Snap Discos at the venue in Chichester. Do you remember those? It was for kind of underage people to go and enjoy themselves. So while I was at school, you'd always go. I think it was like the first Friday of every month. And it was always that tune that was playing. 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Loved it. 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

0: It's V2 Radio playing Anastasia and Left Outside Alone. What a tune. Great song. This is the home of Breakfast with Tanya McCarthy. She's back bright and early, waking you up tomorrow morning from 7 o'clock. All your usual bits and bobs to get you ready for the day ahead. And being a Friday, it's a £50 Friday, so you could win 50 quid simply by listening to the radio. The next car reg will be read out at 8:35. If it's yours, you win the cash. Music on the way from Soup Dragons, got Jamiroquai, and I'll get you one of the best duets of the noughties before 8 o'clock.
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James Morrison and Nelly

0: It has got such 80s vibes, but it's actually a 90s tune. 1990, that one, it just sneaks into our radio show together. Go West, the King of Wishful Thinking, playing here on V2 Radio. Before that, surely one of the duets, if not the best duet of the noughties, James Morrison and Nelly Furtado with Broken Strings. Never actually met each other when they were recording it. They recorded their parts separately. It came together absolutely beautifully. Enjoyed that. On the way, more great music to play for you from the 90s and noughties, including local boy Craig David. One of the Spice Girls, when she went solo, had a massive song in the noughties. Going to play that for you. And we've got some Ocean Colour Scene, easy for you to say, after your news headlines for 8.
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2: It's been revealed Britain's only female Royal Navy commando died in yesterday's military helicopter crash in Devon. Lieutenant Lily Mae Fisher was among three people killed when the Merlin MK4 came down during the early morning training exercise. England's exams regulator says it's closely monitoring the marking of an A-level maths paper. More than 15,000 people have signed a petition in 24 hours demanding a review. Liverpool have just confirmed former Bournemouth manager Andoni Iraola as the club's new head coach. He signed a two-year contract to take over at Anfield after Arne Slot was sacked at the weekend. Speaking ahead of the announcement, former Liverpool player John Barnes called for patience.
3: The manager coming in is coming into a good club with good players, with good attitude, so hopefully it'll turn around. But once again, if it doesn't happen straight away, I'm urging the fans, forget about let's change the manager again and again and again, because we've seen that at Manchester United and Arsenal for years, and we do not want to go down that route.
2: And England's cricketers have recovered from a dismal start on a rain-interrupted day one of the first test against New Zealand. The hosts were bowled out for 140 at Lord's before leaving the tourists on 61 for 6 in reply at the close. That's the latest. I'm Cam Hall.
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definitely claim him as one of our own. He's local enough. Craig David, Fill Me In, playing here on V2 Radio. EMF's Unbelievable before that. This is Lewis. Good to be with you for your Thursday night. I hope you've had a good week so far. It's only going to get better if you've just joined us, because we've got another 2 hours of brilliant songs from the 90s and the noughties. Now, in the 90s, girl power was all the rage because the Spice Girls were huge. In the noughties, they did their own thing. And Emma Bunton did it very, very well. She sang this, What Took You So Long? It's V2 Radio.

0: It's V2 Radio playing your ocean colour scene the day we caught the train. Now, this weekend, the South Downs Food Festival returns to Stansted Park. So 6th and 7th of June, a brilliant weekend of food, drink and celebration. Partnering with chefs in schools and raising funds for Rowan's Hospice. This is going to be an absolutely brilliant weekend. First things first, they're winning because it's held in the stunning grounds of the Stansted Park estate. Gorgeous backdrop. And then think of all the amazing flavours that are going to be on display. There are going to be farmers, foragers, fermenters, artisan makers showcasing the best of the goods that are just absolutely sensational, celebrating the incredible ingredients of the South Downs. Now, the great thing is, if you fancy a bit of this, you can save money on your tickets on our voucher shop. 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Hit the vouchers and you'll be able to take advantage of this ahead of a brilliant weekend at Stansted Park. On the way, I've got Mark Ronson teaming up with Amy Winehouse. Also, we are going to the movies. Now, we're going back in time while also looking ahead to one of the films of this summer. More on that to come.
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0: Texas, say what you want playing here on V2 Radio. Do you ever get it where you're just looking at an actor and remembering the amazing films they've been in? I recently had it with Tom Hanks. You just look at him and you go, Forrest Gump, amazing. Castaway, amazing. The Green Mile, sensational. Saving Private Ryan, huge, huge films he's been in. And then all of a sudden, he's next to Tim Allen. They start talking to each other and you can only see Woody and Buzz. I am so excited to see them back together. They've been doing the red carpets recently because Toy Story 5 is coming and it's going to be the best moment of my year, hands down. I cannot wait. Let's take it back with this beauty.
1: You've

0: One for the Swifties, Taylor Swift and Love Story on V2 Radio. Before that, Randy Newman, You've Got a Friend in Me, of course, from Toy Story 1. When we first met Woody and Buzz and we're about to see their fifth adventure together with Toy Story 5 coming out very, very soon, releasing in the UK. 19th of June is when we're going to be able to watch this, and I am so excited. I can't wait. I need to book some tickets, actually. Oh, everyone's going to have already beaten me to it. I need to get on that anyway, so I better do that now. So I will line up some music from Fugees and Sophie B. Hawkins for you while I go and sort out my tickets for Toy Story.
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Damn, I wish I was your lover. I wish that I was your lover if you win our competition, because then you could take me out for dinner at the Ivy. That is the brilliant competition we've got running on our socials right now. We've teamed up with Lodge Court HR, who are giving you the opportunity to win a £120 voucher for the Ivy in Chichester. This is going to be lovely. The competition only runs until this Sunday, so you need to make sure you get that all sorted by Sunday by heading to V2 Radio on Instagram or on Facebook. 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Good luck to you, and if you win, give me a call. Take that on the way after this from Jamelia.

0: It's V2 Radio playing in the Verve, Bittersweet Symphony. The tune of the 90s? Would we go that far? It was massive. It still sounds massive. Brilliant, brilliant song. The Breakfast Show is back bright and early with Tanya McCarthy waking you up from 7 o'clock. Loads of music to get you ready for your Friday and start getting you ready for the weekend. 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Good luck on this £50 Friday. Got Savage Garden on the way, a rock anthem from the early noughties from Bon Jovi, and we'll have a bit of Bare Naked Ladies too after your news headlines for nine.
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1: From the Sky News Centre at 9, Sir Keir Starmer's promised to right the wrongs in Henry Novak's murder as he met the student's family in Downing Street. Earlier, the Prime Minister accused Elon Musk of trying to whip up division after police in Southampton handcuffed the 18-year-old when his killer falsely accused him of racism. Tory leader Kemi Badenoch wants cross-party work towards solutions.
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3: 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You know that it's a big club, a massive club, one of the biggest in the world. But feeling inside, you know, and understanding a little bit more of this club. And I always thought it's a special club.
2: And Ollie Robinson started his international return with 4 wickets to lead England's recovery on day 1 of the first test against New Zealand. The hosts were bowled out for 140 at Lord's, but reduced their opponents to 61 for 6 by the close. That's the latest. I'm Cam Hall.
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VT Radio with Bon Jovi. It's My Life, my go-to karaoke song. It's not easy and I can't sing, so you can imagine the absolute terror on the faces of anyone who happens to be in that karaoke bar with me. Savage Garden to the Moon and Back playing before that. It is 90s and noughties night here on V2 Radio, meaning there are loads of great songs on the way. There's actually loads of great music on the way across our local area this summer, and I'll be telling you about some of the gigs you can go to and the money you can save on tickets very, very soon. But right now, we're going to the early noughties with Madonna and What It Feels Like for a Girl.

0: It's V2 Radio playing you Bare Naked Ladies, where it's all about 90s and noughties night on a Thursday night, and there's plenty more great songs on the way, and I'm so excited for the summer of live music we've got coming up across our area. Arundel Festival is one I'm really looking forward to. Real mixture of things going on here. So this is the 17th and 18th of July at Arundel Football Club. So on Friday the 17th, ABBA Magic, going to be bringing the big tunes from ABBA, and Aaron Kavanagh being Elton John. Huge stars at Arundel Football Club. This is going to be absolutely brilliant. Huge songs are going to be sung, and it's going to be great fun. And then Saturday, it all is about local brilliant artists. It's pure local energy. Got the likes of Electric Feel, Nashville Heat, Peer Pressure, Harry and the Hounds. 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On the way, one of the dance tunes of the noughties with the vocals of Sophie Ellis-Bextor, and some Coldplay to play for you too.
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8: The

It's V2 Radio, playing you big songs from the 90s and noughties like that. Sheryl Crow, A Change Would Do You Good. Sophie Ellis-Bextor teaming up with Spiller before that, one of the dance tunes of the noughties. That was Groove Jet. Now, tomorrow, we will get this week's winner for Battle of the Businesses. It's been St. Wilfrid's Hospital fundraising team in Bosham taking on Laker Builders Merchants, based in Pulborough and in Cranley too. Who is going to be the winner? St. Wilfrid's Hospital fundraising team started excellently. They went very, very fast out of the blocks, leaving Laker Builders Merchants with work to do. But will they be able to catch up? Find out tomorrow with Neil on his mid-morning show. And if you and your workmates want to get involved, we would love to have you on Battle of the Businesses. 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

0: 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Loads of places have got a bunch of our stickers. I've got music from Aqua on the way, and before we wrap things up at 10 o'clock, I'll get you a big song from Oasis.
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0: That's Genesis. Jesus, He Knows Me, playing here on V2 Radio, finishing off our Thursday night together. Thank you so much for your company. It is always an absolute joy to go back in time with you to enjoy the brilliant sounds of the 90s and noughties. We'll do it all again next week. Now, remember, Tanya is back waking you up tomorrow morning from 7 o'clock. All the bits and pieces you need to get your Friday off to the best possible start. And tonight, we're not quite done. We're never done on V2 Radio. We're always here as your companion, and we're going to start winding things down for Thursday night with V2 and Chill on the way, with Prince, Bob Marley, and some Train too.
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5: From the Sky News Centre at 10. Sir Keir Starmer insists the country must choose unity and progress over division and hatred. The Prime Minister's issued the comment after revealing he was humbled to meet the parents of murdered Hancock teenager Henry Novak in Downing Street. He says the 18-year-old deserves a legacy that goes beyond this awful tragedy. A driver who hit and killed a teenage boy while targeting e-bike riders has been jailed for life with a minimum of 30 years. Zulkamin Ahmed was driving down the wrong side of the road when he struck a 16-year-old pedestrian in Darnall in Sheffield last June. The 21-year-old was found guilty of murder. This was him being questioned in police custody.
6: Now, I actually suspect that you don't know Abdullah, but yet he's been killed by your car. Why?
7: No comment.
6: Has he done anything to deserve that?
7: No comment.
6: And why is he dead?
7: No comment.
5: Volodymyr Zelensky has written an open letter taunting his Russian counterpart about the war in Ukraine. He's proposing a face-to-face meeting between him and President Putin. The SNP's confirmed it's going to try and claw back more than £400,000 stolen by its former chief executive.

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7: From the Sky News Centre at 11, Keir Starmer's promised to right the wrongs in Henry Novak's murder as he met the student's family in Downing Street. Earlier, the Prime Minister accused Elon Musk of trying to whip up division after police in Southampton handcuffed the 18-year-old when his killer falsely accused him of racism. Tory leader Kemi Badenoch wants cross-party work towards solutions.
8: The only people who should gain now are young people across our country whose safety we're all concerned about. Trust in the police being improved and the family getting closure and a meaningful outcome after the loss of Henry's life.
7: A driver who ran over and murdered a 16-year-old pedestrian in Sheffield has been sentenced to at least 30 years in prison. Zulkarnain Ahmed, who's 21, was targeting e-bike and moped riders a year ago today. Volodymyr Zelensky has proposed a face-to-face meeting with Vladimir Putin in an open letter, taunting Russia over the conflict. Ukraine's leader cited drone strikes, inflation and petrol shortages as evidence of more and more negative consequences for Moscow. Scotland's First Minister has angrily rejected growing calls for a Holyrood probe into Peter Murrell's embezzlement of SNP funds. The party's planning action to recoup more than £400,000 that he stole. In sport, Ollie Robinson's inspired a comeback from England's cricketers at the end of a dramatic day. Day one of the first test against New Zealand. The recalled bowler took 3 wickets in his opening over at Lord's as the tourist closed on 661 for 6 in reply to 140 all out. Robinson says it's been a remarkable day.
9: When we looked at the pitch this morning, it looked like it was going to play a lot better than it did. They obviously bowled really well this morning against us, and we sort of knew that we had to follow suit, and to get, what were they, 6 down there at the end is great.

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5: From the Sky News Centre at midnight, the Prime Minister's calling on the country to choose unity and progress over division and hatred following Henry Novak's murder. The 18-year-old died in police handcuffs, falsely accused of racism by his Sikh killer in Southampton in December. The incident sparked violent protests. Sir Keir Starmer says he was profoundly humbled to meet the teenager's parents at Downing Street yesterday. Ahead of that private meeting, he had this message.
6: This is a tragic case. We have to start with Henry. We really need to listen to Henry's family, because they're asking us, as politicians, as leaders, not to use his case to whip up division, not to cause disturbances.
5: A driver's starting at least 30 years in jail for running over and murdering a teenage pedestrian. 21-year-old Zulkarnain Ahmed was trying to target e-bike and moped riders when he sped into his victim down the wrong side of the road in Sheffield. Volodymyr Zelensky has written an open letter taunting his Russian counterpart about the war in Ukraine. He's proposing a face-to-face meeting between him and President Putin. The SNP's confirmed it's going to try and claw back more than £400,000 stolen by its former chief executive. Peter Morrill spent the money on luxury goods, including a motorhome, two cars, video games and a £24 egg poacher. During First Minister's questions, John Swinney angrily rejected growing calls for a probe by MSPs.
7: There can be no higher and more forensic investigation than a police investigation, and I therefore do not support the establishment of a parliamentary inquiry, because we've had an investigation and it convicted somebody for embezzling from my party's funds.
5: Andy Burnham says he'll challenge Sir Keir Starmer for the Labour leadership if he wins the Makerfield by-election. Hitting back at Mr Burnham, Downing Street said the process for challenging the Labour leader has not been triggered. And the former Prince Andrew has been photographed with a large bruise on his face. The disgraced royal was pictured driving near his home in Norfolk. That's the latest. I'm Daisy Steele.
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